0: Peru manufacturing something here for themselves, see what they can do, see if they can even the game back up and use some momentum.
1: Well, with 7:52 to go in this first half, the Tigers trail by seven, but they have the football out of the single wing. First and 10, Tigers. Going to snap it back. Going to the right is Ulrey. He cuts it up the field, and he's got – actually, that is not Ulrey. That's Aiden Sheets. Kept it himself.
0: That's 6 yards there.
1: So a six-yard gain down to the 40-yard line. It'll be second and four. So this is a nice response for the Tigers after going down by 15. They score and then get the ensuing onside kick. And it was interesting because C was lined up to do an onside kick that way, and the Braves really didn't react to it. Now they're going left. Ulrey has the snap, cuts it up the field. He's got to break a tackle. He's still going. He's all the way down inside the 10-yard line.
0: It was Nolan Tarr who stayed with the play as a center, safety, kept chasing, beat a block, got off the block, and was able to make the play.
1: So it's going to be about a 30-yard pickup.
2: A 29-yard gain
1: to the Braves 11. So it's 1st and 10, Tigers from the 11. They have enough to get a first down here because they're just outside the 10, so it's not 1st and goal.
0: McConaughey just called their last timeout.
1: So timeout, McConaughey.
0: At least they I don't think so.
1: They're out on the field. No, they are. The Tigers are coming over. So it is their last time out of the half. Actually, it was a 29-yard pickup from the 40 down to the 11. So it's going to be 1st and 10 Tigers from the 11-yard line. And let's take this short break on 101.9 Rocks in the Action Sports Network.
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1: Hey, welcome back to Peru High School, Bengal Memorial Stadium, where tonight's Crossroads Bank game of the week has the Peru Tigers trailing by a touchdown, 28-21, but they are threatening as they go 1st and 10 from the McConaughey 11-yard line. Want to thank our other sponsors, Parkview Wabash Hospital, Flotec Heating and Plumbing, Wabash Furniture and Flooring, Manchester University, and also Hometown Federal Credit Union bringing us this second quarter. The Arnie's Ace Hardware scoreboard has been busy tonight, Coach.
0: Oh, absolutely.
1: So we'll see what the Tigers have in mind here. Ulrey with that 29-yard run to get it down to the 11. Tigers offense is cooking pretty good. Now we got several Braves coming off sides. And it's going to be against the Braves, encroachment. And it just wasn't one. There's like a half a dozen of them coming across. So they're trying to anticipate the signal, I believe.
0: That's the old, you come out of that timeout, coach is talking about you got to win it off the line of scrimmage, you got to win it off the snap count, and Peru puts out a tough snap count, and all of a sudden the Braves are in the backfield.
1: So with the penalty, it'll be now 1st and 5 from the 6-yard line. They can get a first down, but right now it's just keep executing. Out of the single wing, they go back, and they're going to go up the middle, and there's not much running room as he's met.
0: Marks there.
1: Marks on the direct snap is I was following Sheets as he was going around left end, but he didn't get the snap. It was Marks up the middle. So maybe, no gain, they're going to say. Second and 5 from the 6-yard line. 7:13 to go, clock running. The play clock is right at 20 now.
0: And from what we've seen of the Tigers this season, this is they've still got 3 downs here. They're not going to try. I don't see them going out for a field goal here. This is going to be try and pound, use the clock.
1: Okay, snap back.

0: So extra point attempt is up, and it is good. We have a tie ball game. That is, I believe it was...
1: It was Caldwell.
0: Caldwell again. Braxton Caldwell on the extra point, and so the score now with 6:50 to go in this first half. It is the Peru Tigers 28, the Meconiqua Braves 28. Let's take this short break on 101.9 Rocks in the Action Sports Network.
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0: Okay, welcome back to Peru High School, where we have a ball game all knotted up at 28 on the Arnie's Ace Hardware scoreboard. Tigers will kick off again. Zion C this time, and he did an onside kick last time. And we got a timeout. Meconiqua. I thought they were out of timeouts.
1: I did, too, but there's still one up there.
0: So they are going to take this timeout and make sure they cover the kick. I don't know. They don't want to lose that. So the Braves now, I won't say in panic mode by any means, but they're not used to getting scored on like this, and their defense has been pretty solid all year, I think, including maybe a couple of shutouts. So right now the Tigers have 28 points. And we're just about 17 minutes into the ball game.
1: So the Braves are averaging 16 points of defense scoring against them. So
0: yes.
1: This is not uncharted territory, but this is – well, it is, Coach. Mostly they've gotten scored on. Sheridan put 27 on them in that week one win, 42-27. So these 28 points by the Peru Tigers, the most defensive work they've had to put together. And now you're in a spot where calm yourselves. We've still got a lot of football to go, and you and I both are sitting in the same boat. There's a lot of football in front of us, and we get a chance to call it on the air.
0: All right. It'll be a kickoff from the 40. Zion C to kick it off. The Braves got two people deep. See what the Zion C does with it. He had a very successful onside kick last time. This time it's going to be up the middle, and it's taken by the Braves at full speed, about the 45-yard line, and pretty much their average field position in this game, the Tiger 45.
1: It was Alexander Martin, the senior. He's a little guy, 175-6.
0: Alexander Martin with the he's a foreign exchange student for the Tigers,
1: okay.
0: Makes that play, so good for him. But the Braves will take over now with 6:43.
1: This will be interesting. How fast does Meconiqua go? They've opted to run the ball a fair amount here. Are they going to go back to using their passing game as the running game, or are they going to continue to see what?
0: Hand off to Sims up the middle. He's met there and gains about 5 yards on the play.
1: Sorry, slow saying that, but to see they have obviously seen this on film. So it's one of those, do you continue to try and exploit that, or do you go back to your normal game plan, what your guys are familiar with?
0: Well, the Tigers are only rushing three. We've commented about that. Kingston Eldridge is actually, as a defensive end, going back more playing as a linebacker in coverage. So three rushers. Now they bring a few linebackers up. They could blitz here, and they are going to. The pass is going down the left sideline. It's there, but it's going to be out of bounds, and he didn't catch it anyway. Right about the one-yard line. The pass took him right down to the one-yard line, but if he caught it, it was going to be out of bounds. So it's an incomplete pass. It'll become second or third down and five now.
1: So that was Trayshawn Rader, and was that Aiden Sheets on defense coming all the way over, kind of playing center
0: safety,
1: field?
0: Yes.
1: He had to have been the safety because he just released and kind of just ran the ball down to meet him, meet the receiver at the point of the ball getting to him.

0: So from the Tiger 39, it's third and five Braves. Going to have inside handoff to Sims, and he's going to be met, but I think he's got, if he doesn't have the first down, it's going to be near the first down.
1: It was a nice explosion through the line, Coach. Talk about running with power. He hits the line of scrimmage, and he is hitting it with a lot of momentum, a lot of power.
0: So it is going to be marked as a first down. They looked at it and didn't measure, but it was very close. But they're giving him the first down. It's first and 10 Braves from the Tiger 34-yard line now. Three receivers right, one to the left out of the shotgun formation. Sims is next to Robinson in the backfield, so he is there to either be a receiver or maybe a handoff recipient. Now he's going to block right now. They're throwing to the right flat, and he overthrows him. Incomplete pass.
1: That was Van Ness, the intended receiver there, Coach. And if he gets that ball, I don't think that Reamer can quite get there quite fast enough to stop him from turning it upfield and getting a couple of yards on that.
0: As it is, though, it's an incomplete pass. It'll be second and 10 from the Tiger 34. So the Tiger defense has a pretty good game plan now, and they're starting to get settled in to these routes. Now the inside handoff to Sims. He's got plenty of running room up the middle. Gets it down near the 25-yard line. I think he's going to be short of the first down this time, but it's going to be close. Yeah, they're going to mark him right at the 25. So the Braves quickly get lined up here. It'll be third and one. They're going to give it to Sims again over the right side. Gets it up the field, and he's brought down, but not before a first down. So it's down to the 18-yard line, first and 10 Braves. They're going kind of a hurry-up offense now and trying to get the Tigers winded here.
1: And once again, these are running plays. They're not passing plays like what we've seen. Now, we've covered the Braves a number of times over the last couple of years.
0: Right.
1: A lot of those little shovel passes that you see as a running game through the passing game, these are true runs.
0: Yep, another handoff to Sims up the middle, and he's going to go all the way, touchdown.
1: It was Alexander Martin. Was 19 yards.
0: Okay, Alexander Martin gets a score. And it was how far? 18?
1: 19 yards.
0: 19-yard Alexander Martin.
1: It might be 18. I'll even change that to 18.
0: 18-yard run. And the Braves retake the lead now, 34-28, PAT pending. Still 4:52 to go in this half. Nolan Tarr to attempt it. A snap back. Kick is up and good again. So he's made all five of them, five for five, and the Braves are up 35-28 with 4:52 to go in the first half on the Arnie Zace Hardware scoreboard. Let's take this short break on 101.9 Rocks and the Action Sports Network.
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0: Okay, welcome back to Bengal Memorial Stadium on the campus of Peru High School. And we still have 4:52 to go in this first half, and we have already seen 9 touchdowns. So McConaughey will kick it off. It's kind of reminiscent of the couple of 8-man games I saw Wabash play. Oh, yeah. Deep kickoff this time, and it's going to be taken by Hiles about the 10-yard line. He's coming up the middle, and he is going to be met about the 25 and knocked back. So about a 15-yard return, but the Tigers will take over now from their own 25-yard line now with 4:44 to go in the half.
1: Coach, you mentioned 8-man games. Wabash and Southwood, they're playing an 11-man game tonight Friday night. It is 20-6. That is Southwood leading Wabash 20-6.
0: It's their first 11-man game of the year. They had some other guys come out. and getting some people healthy, Wabash, so they're able to play it. And Southwood looking for their first win of the year. Obviously, Wabash has had a few eight-man wins, but those don't count.
1: And this game, correct me if I'm wrong, this game does not count for TRC standings at all, since it's they're not playing the full TRC schedule.
0: I believe
1: that is Wabash we're talking about.
0: Yes, I believe that is the case. I'm not positive, but I believe that to be the case. So Tigers have first and 10 from their own 26. 4:44 to go. Going back to pass is Sheets, steps under the coverage. Now he flips it up, and he's going to put it out of bounds. And he is hit hard after he got rid of that. Did a good job of getting rid of that one far enough out of bounds.
1: Yeah, that one was out of bounds.
0: So it wasn't going to be a chance for them to get the interception.
1: What were we talking about earlier? There's too many good playmakers with great hands and great athleticism on the other side of that on that defense. Don't give them a chance.
0: Yeah, the Braves, and I didn't mention the uniform scheme here, with the Braves with the white jerseys, white pants, blue helmets, red trim, and blue numbers, which are a little tough to see in this dark. The Tigers in all black pants and then the gold helmets. They're going to go right on the pitch. Going to turn it up the field, and he's going to be up there over the 30-yard line. Ulrey, the ball carrier, running hard tonight.
1: That's Dakota Down, our defensive end, making it all the way across the play there. For the tackle, and I've got Evan Blake also in on that. A couple seniors making the trek all the way to the sideline to make that tackle.
0: So a 6-yard gain, so it's going to now be 3rd and 4 from the 32-yard line for the Tigers. And we got, I think the Tigers might have moved that time.
1: Yes, they did.
0: I think they drew them off.
1: Drew themselves a little too much excitement.
0: Yes. So that's going to be a legal procedure on the Tigers, and they're going to move back. It's going to be a little tougher situation now. 3rd and about 9, by my guess. Goal start against the Tigers. 3rd and 9 from their own 27-yard line. In a situation with 4:04 to go, you got to be careful here.
1: Yes.
0: You don't want to turn it over, but you want to get it in good position. I don't consider this 4-down territory at all.
1: No, you need to sustain this drive. You do not want to turn over here at all. I'd like to see the clock keep ticking.
0: Okay, snap back. Sheets is looking left. He's trying to get around to the outside, cuts it up the field, and he's up there near the first down. He made a good run of breaking a couple of tackles and gets it out there near the 35, but he's going to be short. How short, I don't know. I'm going to call it about 2 yards short. It's going to be 4th and 2, and the Tigers are acting like they're going to go for it.
1: And it's hard to tell with Hiles being the punter. They can punt out of this formation or this lineup as well.
0: They are set up to go for it out of the single wing, 4th and 2 from their own 35-yard line. Going to go straight up the middle. And I don't think he's going to make it.
1: Really nice hit there. Who was that? That was 55 Dakota Downauer, who came through and met him. If they got him a no loss, that would be impressive.
0: So it's going to be a loss of downs, turnover, and we'll give the ball to the Braves. 1st and 10 from. So it'll be 1st and 10 Braves from the 35.
1: That was really good defense there by the Braves, and a really nice hit in the middle of that hole, because there was a hole there, and they filled it and made a nice hit.
0: 3 minutes to go now in this first half. The Braves will take over, 1st and 10 from the 35, and now the Tigers call timeout. So with 3 minutes to go in this first half on the Arnie's Ace Hardware scoreboard, Meconiqua Braves 35, the Peru Tigers 28. Let's take this short break on 101.9 Rocks and the Action Sports Network.
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0: Hey, welcome back to Bengal Memorial Stadium. We have 3 minutes to go in this first half. Crossroads Bank action tonight has the Braves leading the Tigers 35-28, but they have the ball first and 10 at the Tiger 35 on the loss of downs by the Tigers. Three receivers left, one to the right out of the shotgun. Fake the handoff. They're going down the middle, and it's overthrown. They had a receiver, but a good coverage there. They were running stride for stride. Couldn't see who the receiver was, but the receiver and the defender were running stride for stride, and the ball was overthrown, and it fell harmlessly into the end zone, but not anywhere near anyone that could catch it. So it's just an incomplete pass, and it'll be second and 10.
1: Treason Ambrose was the receiver on that. It took me all the way back to the huddle to catch that one. Dawson Babbs on the defense.
0: Okay, so we got three receivers left. One to the right. They're going to hand it off to Sims. He goes over left tackle, cuts it outside. He's got plenty of running room. He's still going, and he's finally brought down about the 10-yard line. And on the tackle, couldn't see who made that tackle.
1: It was Hiles.
0: Yep. But it was a big gain of what, about 25 yards?
1: I got 25 on there, yes, sir. And it was a great run, got out in space. Hiles about the only guy that could have tracked him down.
0: So it is a first down for the Braves inside the 10-yard line. We'll call it the 9, so it's going to be first and goal at the 9. Under 3 minutes now and the clock running. Braves threatening to score their 6th touchdown of the first half.
1: Remember, the Braves get the ball coming out of halftime as well.
0: They're going to hand it off to Sims again over right tackle. Cuts it up, and he's brought down inside the 5 this time. And for the yardage that we had coming in, we're kind of surprised he didn't have more yards in the first 4 games.
1: Yes.
0: But he's making up for that tonight.
1: Well, it seems like last year this game, the Braves came in with a running plan for the Peru defense. Obviously, they've seen the same thing on tape this year. We can run the ball against the Tiger defense. And now they're running this, trying to get this 4-minute offense. They're taking a second, take a breath, use the whole play clock because there's only a minute 50 left.
0: Yeah, they would be very happy to score here and give the Tigers little or no time
1: and then
0: to try to answer and then come out and start the second half with the ball as well. Inside handoff to Sims. He's still grinding. And they did say he cut it. So a 2-yard touchdown run by Marcel Sims Jr. And the Braves now up 41-28.
1: Coach, just a little stat moment here for you if you want it. 13 carries, 142 yards, and 1, 2, 3, 4 touchdowns on the ground.
0: That's incredible.
1: That's quite a night, and it's only halftime. That's the amazing thing about this. We're only at halftime. We're just short of halftime. And he has the receiving touchdown, too. Don't forget about that
0: one.
1: Yes, he does. That one's in the back pocket, too.
0: Yes. Okay, the extra point attempt by Tarr here. To try to give them a 2-touchdown lead again. It's up and it's almost blocked, but it is good. Nolan Tarr is 6th straight.
9: 1:39 to go in the first half. It is McConnell 42.
0: So with 1:39 to go in the first half on the Arnie's Ace Hardware scoreboard, it is McConnell 42, Peru 28. Let's take this short break on 101.9 Rocks and the Action Sports Network.
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0: Okay, welcome back to Bengal Memorial Stadium on the campus of Peru High School. Crossroads Bank action as the Peru Tigers now trailing by two touchdowns, 42-28. We still have a minute 39 in this first half, and Nolan Tarr will kick it off. He's had squib kicks. He's had deep kicks. This is going to be a squib kick down the left side, and it's going to go out of bounds at about the 15-yard line. So the Tigers will have a decent field position, but not much time left.
1: Yeah, that's going to be a significant chance there, or at least work in front of you. Even with the penalty, there's a lot of ground to cover before you get to the end zone here if you're the Tigers.
0: So I think they're going to mark it out. The options, I think it's going to be, should be the 35-yard line, I would guess.
1: I would assume that's what you're going to take on this.
0: Yeah, they can have them re-kick it, but I think they're going to take it at the 35. So let's call it the 35-yard line where the Tigers will start this drive with 1:39 to go in the half. So the Tigers have a little over a minute and a half to try to respond to this six-touchdown onslaught by the Braves. Tigers have scored four on their own, which normally would be a good half.
1: Right. Now, this is a dicey situation here. If you want to take a couple of shots, you got to make sure the clock keeps running too, though.
0: Yes.
1: So if these are incomplete passes, you give McConquah another chance to go three touchdowns right before half.
0: Over the middle, Hiles has it, cuts it up front, and gets out near midfield. Gets enough for a first down. So it was an underneath pattern, and he caught it, and then cut it right upfield, and got about 13 on the play. We'll call it 13. So it's going to be first and 10 Tigers from the 48. Clock running at 1:28. Tigers getting their call in. Get up to the line of scrimmage in the single wing. Aiden Sheets at quarterback. Got two receivers right now, so they have spread it out a little bit. Hiles in motion. They fake the handoff. He gets it around to the right side. He cuts it up the field, and he's hit out of bounds. And we got a flag.
1: And, Coach, the credit here on that is Dakota Downauer, who is the defensive lineman who chased Sheets all the way through the backfield and started turned up field until before Sheets got past him. And you don't have to look too far into the stat records for the stat book for the Tiger track team to know that Sheets can run.
0: Yes.
1: He can move quickly.
0: Well, it was a late hit out of bounds, so the 5-yard pickup into Brave territory at the 48. Now they're going to tack on 15 more and give the Tigers decent position with the clock stop now, 1:08 to go. So one guy hit him, and then another guy came in later and hit him after he was already out of bounds.
1: And I don't know which one lost the helmet, but there was some motion coming across there. A lot of power happening there in the sideline. Good play by the Tigers to get upfield. Now they're looking at a much different game with a minute left.
0: Yeah, minute eight, and there's from the 33-yard line of the Braves, first and 10 Tigers. Sheets back to pass. He's going to have to escape that rush, and he does. He's going to the left now. He's all the way out near the 30-yard line, and he ended up gaining yardage out of that. He had to run about 40 yards to gain about five.
1: Hate to tell you that he came back. That's 3 yards.
0: 3 yards,
1: ouch.
0: Yes.
1: That was a long run for 3 yards.
0: But he was almost hit about 20 yards deep, and then he was almost hit again about 10 yards. And then he escaped both of those tackles to get it up for a gain.
1: Credit to, I believe that was Chase Washburn, the defensive end for the Braves. Once again, Sheets isn't comfortable in the backfield. He's got a defensive lineman chasing him all the way around.
0: He did get out of bounds, so it stopped the clock. 58 seconds to go in this half. Tigers will have it second and 8. Going to snap it directly back. Is that Ulrey?
1: That's Ulrey.
0: Ulrey goes up right side, breaks a tackle. He's inside about the 10, and he's finally brought down. First down, Tigers.
1: You got 22 yards there.
0: First and 10 Tigers from the Braves 11. Still 48 seconds to go.
1: I've got Aiden Oosley, the senior, on the tackle on that, Coach. But there was a host of Braves. They were pursuing very well downfield.
0: And we got a timeout.
1: How do they have another timeout?
0: I don't know. Well, that's about their fourth one by my count, but obviously they had one.
1: I guess I didn't keep track of it on my my sheet. I probably should have.
0: Well, on the scoreboard it said they were out, so. But the officials gave them that timeout. So with 37 seconds to go in this first half on the Arnie's Ace Hardware scoreboard, the Braves of Maconaqua 42, the Tigers of Peru 28. Let's take this short break on 101.9 Rocks in the Action Sports Network.
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0: Okay, welcome back to Bengal Memorial Stadium, where the Tigers have it first and 10 from the 11-yard line of the Braves. 37 seconds remaining in the half. Out of the single wing, Sheets will go back. He's looking to pass. He's going down deep over the sidelines, and it's going to be intercepted. And we got a flag.
1: Be interesting which way they call that.
0: If it's on Maconaqua, the receiver was behind the play, and that was Kingston Eldridge.
1: And both officials are right there, so they both
0: they're talking it over here. They're talking it over to see if it's going to be interference or could even be offensive pass interference.
1: Right.
0: Because Kingston really wasn't in good position there. The ball was underthrown. And let's see what happens here. 31 seconds to go on the clock. It's either going to be an interception or a pass interference.
1: Pass interference, wow.
0: So it is going to be pass interference, so that'll be in the Tigers' favor. It'll be marked off half the distance, the goal line, down to the 5-yard line, 6-yard line, we'll call it. So it's going to be first and goal from the 6. Still 31 seconds to go.
1: With 31 seconds to go, I assume this is 4-down territory. You've got plenty of field here. You're just trying to get across that goal line.
0: Snap back. Sheets is rolling to his left. He's going to look. He's going to keep it himself. He's down near the goal line, and he's finally run out of bounds.
1: Another late hit, I think. Out of bounds there.
0: I think it's another late hit on the Braves.
1: And this officiating crew, you know how we're used to seeing the flags go up in the air. They're making sure their flags land on the spot.
0: Yes.
1: So it's a little harder for us to see from all the way across the field.
0: Yeah.
1: So we got 3 yards there on the pass.
0: 3 yards. And it'll be another half the distance to goal, I believe. So 22 seconds. That's the important stat right now. They got 22 seconds. It's probably going to be near the goal line where they mark it. Looks like it's about the 2-yard line.
1: And these aren't incredibly costly penalties for the Braves because the play was out of bounds, it was dead, and it's a goal scenario.
0: So it's first and goal for the Tigers from the 2, 22 seconds to go. They do have a timeout left by my indication. They're going to go up the middle, and they're not going to make it. No, they do make it. I saw the wrong guy. Couldn't see who
1: that
0: it
1: was. Sheets.
0: Was it Sheets?
1: I believe it was Sheets.
0: So Aiden Sheets on a 2-yard run. And the Tigers have pulled within one again. 2-yard touchdown run.
1: I apologize for the I believe. That we're looking across all the way across the field, the far side of the field there to try and get those numbers.
0: Braxton will attempt another one. He's been successful except for the one That was a bad snap. This one is up and good again. So we're within 7 points now, the Tigers are. And with 18 seconds to go in the half, it is the Peru Tigers trailing by a score of 42-35. 42-35 lead for the Braves. Let's take this short timeout on 101.9 Rocks and the Action Sports Network.
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0: Okay, welcome back to Bengal Memorial Stadium, where with 18 seconds to go in the first half, on the Arnie's Ace Hardware scoreboard, it is McConaughey 42, Peru 35. It's a squib kick up the middle, picked up by the Braves, and they're going to go straight up the middle. He's got some running room again, and this time he fumbles, and the Tigers have it, I believe. Yes, they do. That's Aiden Sheets with the recovery right at midfield with 10 seconds to go, so fumble.
1: Unfortunately, with 10 seconds left, the Tigers are going to use that as an excitement going to the halftime, but you're going to get one shot here to try and make something big happen, or you're going to take it in the locker room here. So Braves are going to wish they had that chance to run the play for the end zone, but it's not going to hurt them too bad as long as they can make a defensive stop.
0: So with 10 seconds to go in the half, the Tigers will take over on their own 49-yard line. Now, they were able to drive it six plays in about a minute and a half last time for the two-yard touchdown run by Aiden Sheets to pull within one again. Now they'll have the ball for one, maybe two more plays here. And they've got 51 yards to go to hit pay dirt. The Braves are kind of wondering what's happening. They've had their offense just running meticulously, scoring six touchdowns in this first half, and they're only leading by one. Quick pass over the right side. Hiles has it. He cuts it up the field, and that's going to end the half, I believe. No, the Tigers are able to get a timeout. So he gained about nine on the play. So they do get the timeout. Going to call it a gain of nine, so it'll be second and one from the 42-yard line. So the Tigers will have one last chance here unless there's a penalty. So what do you do here, Coach?
1: You got to take a shot. 33 seconds left. It wasn't truly a screen pass, but it was a short pass. Trying to get your playmaker. I mean, Hiles is an incredible playmaker. He's an incredible athlete. Trying to get him in space and see what you can get and hope he gets out of bounds in order to take another shot, one that you can actually get to the end zone. Now, Sheets has the opportunity. He can throw the ball the way if he can get time. Now, time's the issue. Not time on the scoreboard, but also time in the pocket. And the defensive ends for the Braves have just been wreaking havoc in the backfield. You got Dakota Downauer, the senior, on one side. You got Chase Washburn on the other side of this line. You got seniors to sit in the middle. That's Braden Tabler and Eli Grigorski. These defensive linemen for the Braves are just having a way to get in the backfield each play, making sure that Sheets doesn't have time to set up. And that's going to be the key here.
0: So the Tigers are going to set up for their final play of the half. They're going to have two wide receivers left, actually two on the right. So just one wing back in there, Sammons. Sheets out of more of a pistol formation. Takes the snap, looking to the right. He's going to throw it down the right side, and he's going to almost hit. The defender went for the play, and that was Eldridge with the down the half. That will end the half as he went up for it, but the ball was not right on target. He did get a hand on it, I believe. So that will end the half. So the end of the first half on the Arnie's Ace Hardware scoreboard, it is the Meconequa Braves 42, the Peru Tigers 35. Let's go ahead and take this break on 101.9 Rocks in the Action Sports Network.
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0: Okay, welcome back to Bengal Memorial Stadium on the campus of Peru High School. And we're just kind of getting our breaths here at halftime, as the action was fast and furious in that first half. And if you like offense, you like this game.
1: Yeah, absolutely.
0: The halftime score on Ioni's Ace Hardware scoreboard, the Peru Tigers trail the Maconaqual Braves. Maconaqual 42, Peru 35. Yes, I said 42-35 at halftime. 77 first half points. And you just don't see that kind of scoring in a high school football game. And usually that's a final score, and now this is halftime, and both teams have played extremely well offensively. Defensively, I think there's probably some adjustments they're talking about, but both teams got to be proud of the way they've played in this first half tonight. Want to talk about our sponsors here real quick. 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And right now, it's going to take me a little bit to go over the scoring drives in this first half, but I'll do that. And Coach is working furiously to go over the stats, and there's a lot of those to total over there as well.
1: We're almost there.
0: But right now, the Tigers took the opening kickoff as they won the toss and decided to take the ball. Usually teams defer in this day and age, but they wanted to set the tone, and they did it very effectively. The longest drive of the night, they started on their own 28. They went 10 plays, went about 7 or 6 minutes. Scored on a 12-yard touchdown run by Lucas Ulrey, and the extra point was good by Braxton Caldwell, and the Tigers took the initial lead 7-0. First possession for the Braves. They were able to run the kickoff back to the 44-yard line, so they started in Tiger territory on the 44, and in one play, Marcel Sims ran it the entire distance. Yes. He started left and ran it, turned it back and ran around right in all the way for the 44-yard touchdown play. So in one play, they score, and Nolan Tarr with the PAT, if they've tied it up with 7 minutes to go in this first quarter. The Tigers' next drive, they got it on their own 43, and it took them 5 plays, and it's capped off by a 29-yard touchdown pass from Aiden Sheets to Kingston Eldridge. The PAT was no good, as the snap was a bad snap. The Tigers were not able to get the kickoff. Aiden Sheets scrambled to his right, but not able to do anything. So that made the score 13-10 in favor of the Tigers. Tigers kicked it off, and another good kickoff by Raider for the Braves got it inside of Tiger territory once again. So both drives for the Braves started inside Tiger territory, this time from the 45. Took the Braves 6 plays to go that 45 yards, capped off by a 10-yard touchdown run by Marcel Sims again. PAT by Nolan Tarr is good again. The ensuing kickoff by the Braves was fumbled by the Tigers. They couldn't field it, and the Braves took over. So now they had a second consecutive possession at the Tiger 37. So all three possessions starting in Tiger territory. And in three plays, a 32-yard touchdown pass from Aiden Robinson to Marcel Sims. And the Braves' extra point, again, was good by Nolan Tarr. It is now 21-13 halftime lead for, or first quarter lead, I should say, for the Braves. Second quarter started off with a interception by Aiden Owsley of the Braves. Three plays, the Tigers started on their own 30. That interception let the Braves take over for the fourth consecutive time inside of Tiger territory at the 46, and it took them exactly four plays to go that 46-yard on a 14-yard touchdown run by Marcel Sims once again. Three by running and one by receiving. He has all four touchdowns, the first four touchdowns, I should say. PAT is good by Nolan Tarr, his fourth consecutive PAT, and now it is 28-13. Tigers responded, though, as they started on their own 20 on a touchback on the kickoff, and in five plays they go the 20 or the 80 yards, five plays, 80 yards, and it was capped off by a one-yard touchdown run by Adam Sheets. There was a big pass play in there, and I can't remember exact details of it right now on that pass play.
1: Babs up the middle.
0: Babs up the middle, that's right. They hit him up the middle for about 50 yards on that play. So the 50-yard pass to Babs was the big play in that drive, and the Tigers now are back within a touchdown. And the onside kick was effective for the Tigers. They recovered it, and they get the possession on inside of the Braves territory for the first time at the 46. Actually, it looked like he was going to run it much further than that as he fielded that onside kick that I think it was Hiles, and caught it in stride and ran it about an extra 20 yards before he's brought down. But then they realized that in high school you can't advance an onside kick right. If you're the defense. So the Tigers took over on the 46-yard line, and it only took them three plays. This time a 6-yard touchdown run by Lucas Ulrey, and the Tigers kicked the extra point, and now it is a one-point ball game. Then on the other side, the Tigers kick off, and McConaughey takes over in Peru territory once again. A good return at the 44-yard line. So every possession has started in the Tigers' territory, and it took the Braves six plays this time. Alexander Martin went 18-yard for a touchdown. Nolan Tarr again with the extra point. Then the Tigers started on their own 25, went five plays, and then turned it over on downs. So with 3 minutes to go in the half, the Braves took over on the Tiger 35. That was a pretty risky play for the Tigers to go for it on their own 35, and they came up a yard short. But then in three plays, the Braves respond again with a 2-yard touchdown run by who else? Marcel Sims. And the Braves are back up big, 42-27. And the Tigers then got it one more time with 1:39 to go, and they go the 65 yards in six plays. Aiden Sheets on a 2-yard touchdown run. So they answer again. This time Braxton Caldwell with the extra point, and now pull within seven. And the kickoff was fumbled by McConaughey. The Braves, or the Tigers, though, only had 10 seconds. They were able to run two plays but couldn't do anything with that. So that's the way the half ends. And we have a score of 42 for the Braves, 35 for the Tigers. And we'll go ahead and talk about the Dawes and Pugh stat report. 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
1: All right, first for the Peru Tigers, home team on the scoreboard. 32 carries, 189 yards rushing. Aiden Sheets with 14 of those carries, 59 yards and a touchdown. Weston Marks has three touches, six yards. Lucas Ulrey's the big carrier here, 12 carries, 108 yards, two touchdowns. And then Kaysen Isles adds three carries for 16 yards. Once again, that was 189 yards total on the ground. Now, passing Aiden Sheets, he's 7 for 11, 137 yards. One touchdown. He does have the interception. Hiles has three catches, 31 yards. Ori a catch for 15. Dawson Babs a catch for 50. You mentioned that one a little bit ago. Kingston Eldridge has two catches, 41 yards, and a touchdown. Total offense here, 362 yards. Total offense for the Tigers. Two penalties, 15 yards total right now in the first half. On the lead, McConquall, visitors on the scoreboard. 14 carries, 160 yards rushing. Five touchdowns rushing. I'll get that right there here a second. Marcel Sims, the senior. 13 carries, 142 yards, four touchdowns on the ground. Alexander Martin, he has a touchdown, one carry, 18 yards. And then Aiden Robinson, the passing stats here, 7 for 13, one touchdown through the air, 93 yards total. Jordan Van Ness has a catch for 16 yards. Two catches, Marcel Sims, that's two catches, 37 yards, a touchdown. Tally that up, there's his fifth touchdown. You have Nolan Tarr, the senior, he has two catches, 14 yards. Treshawn Ritter, two catches, 2 yards. And then Trayson Ambrose, he has one catch for 24 yards. Total offense here, 253 yards total for the McConquall Braves. Kind of the Achilles heel for them right now. Seven penalties, 45 yards in penalties. Both teams have turned the ball over. Both teams have made some good defensive stands. But my lands, the short field that each of these teams have gotten to use has turned into points for both sides. My math says 77 total points at halftime, Coach. We might be here for a while in the second half.
0: No question. It's been quite an offensive display. The Braves certainly have been meticulous on offense. They are just an outstanding offensive team. We knew that going in with the numbers. But the Tigers have kind of stayed right with them. They've done the job that they needed to do. Those couple early turnovers were huge, but the Tigers have bounced back. The Braves will get the second half kickoff with a 7-point lead, but we kind of said all along, I think for the Tigers to really make a move in this game, they're going to have to come up with a turnover or two, and not just that fumble at the end of the half. That was on a kick. Didn't allow the Tigers enough time to really do anything with it, but I think a few more turnovers would have to go in the Tigers' way, in their favor, to really, I think, stay in this game unless they can come up with some actual stops. Now, the 1 point we'll make here, last week at Northwestern, Northwestern scored on all five possessions in the first half and did not score in the second half.
1: Correct.
0: So if the Tigers can find those kind of fixes or changes that they can make at halftime and do a similar type thing and hold the Braves, well, maybe not scoreless, but maybe down to one or two touchdowns, they may have a chance.
1: Right. This is if you're catching the perspective we've got right now, McConquell definitely has some firepower here, and they're kind of imposing their will on special teams, which has been the difference. And Coach, you mentioned it. Peru's just not quite there yet. Looking for something there, because McConquell kind of writes the game plan, and they're doing exactly what they want to do. They're running the ball well. They're making the big plays when they need to.
0: Well, you talked about it, and we talked about it in our pregame. The seniors, a senior-dominated team, and we're only a couple underclassmen even seeing the field for McConaughey in his first half, and especially their quarterback, Robinson. You can't put enough on that leadership and what the decision-making they make, and he's got plenty of time in that backfield. Aiden Sheets has been flushed out of the pocket many, many times.
1: Oh, yeah.
0: I don't remember Robinson getting flushed out one time.
1: No, he hasn't. And you mentioned, I think it was before the game, one of the coaches mentioned that Aiden has started 3 years for this McConquall Braves team. Got to a regional, won a sectional, got to the regional, and has had a ton of success as a quarterback. It's been fun to kind of watch him and to know that at times. This was the sophomore that was out on the turf at McConquell a couple years ago when we got to call a couple of their postseason games. He's growing up. He's full size. He looks like the part. He doesn't look like he's trying to figure things out, because he's the senior all of a sudden. He's that leader, and he's going through his progressions. How many times tonight we've said that was his third, that was his fourth look on a play, and he's making the right decisions.
0: Well, he's obviously got a great arm, but the most impressive thing to me is his decision-making and his calm under pressure. And he's a true leader out there. The team rallies around him, and the receivers are running precise patterns, and they know if they run the right pattern and they're the one, if they're the target, they're going to be ready for it. And they made some great catches for him. And right now, though, the Tigers have decided to put eight men in coverage, which is unusual, three rushing, but they've decided, and had some success. And you saw Robinson get frustrated a couple times.
1: Right.
0: He wanted to hit some receivers, and there was nobody open, so he had to just kind of throw it away. So he's not used to doing that, you can tell.
1: But he is making the right decision. Doesn't matter how good your arm is, the melon on top, the head on top has to be smart enough to throw it away, and he's doing the right things when he needs to.
0: No question. Well, we've got 7 minutes on the clock, but I think they're going to add another 3 minutes here, but we'll see. Let's go ahead and take this short break on 101.9 Rocks in the Action Sports Network.
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0: Okay, welcome back to Peru's Bengal Memorial Stadium, where tonight's Crossroads Bank Game of the Week is ready to start this second half. The second half kickoff will be brought to us by Ford Meter Box. Right now on the Arnie's Ace Hardware scoreboard, it is Peru trailing McConaughey by a score of 42-35. I want to thank Parkview Wabash Hospital, Flotec Heating and Plumbing, Wabash Furniture and Flooring, and Manchester University. Hometown Federal Credit Union will be bringing us this third quarter. And as you saw in the Dawes and Pugh's stat report there at halftime, there's lots of numbers out there offensively. The one big thing, as Coach mentioned, the field possession for the Braves in particular has been outstanding all night long when they've started every drive. Tigers got better and better as it went along. They have managed to score five touchdowns. Six touchdowns for the Braves, 11 touchdowns and a half is very unusual. And we've got a ball game.
1: Absolutely. Coach, you want some updates from around the TRC here?
0: Go ahead.
1: TRC final scores, Manchester 7, Northfield 24. So Northfield wins that game. The Wabash-Southwood game, last update I had, was really early in the fourth quarter, 11:50 left in the game there. Southwood was up 27-12.
0: Okay, the onside kick is taken by the Braves, and they're going to start at the same field position right around the 45-yard line again. That's basically where they've started all night long. We'll call it the 44. So in the tied at Tigers territory, 44 for the Braves with 11:55 to go in this third quarter. Braves have the seven-point lead and good field position once again, and their prolific offense will be starting it here. Over 300 yards a game passing, and they've done a lot more rushing tonight than what they have been, but either way, they're gaining the yardage. And with six touchdowns already. They're out of three receivers right now out of the shotgun.

0: Leading thrower in the country, in the state. He's got looking deep. He's got a deep ball down the right side. He's got the catch down there at about the 10-yard line.
1: Boy, Ambrose was wide open. Defense kind of let him pass and didn't account for him over the top. And I didn't catch how far that was, 10, 20,
0: be 35 yards. 35-yard pass play down to the 10, where it's going to be first and goal for the Braves from the Peru Tiger 9-yard line. Three receivers left, one to the right. Aiden Robinson, the senior quarterback, goes back. He's going to throw the screen pass out to the left, and he breaks a tackle, but not before he's brought down. The second man was right there to get him and cover him, so it's going to actually be a loss of one on the play.
1: That was Sims on the reception. All he could do was hold on to the ball, just get the ball safely into his hands and down to the grass.
0: So second and 11. Our second goal from the 11, I should say. Three receivers right, one to the left. Sims is in the backfield with Robinson. He takes the snap. He's looking right. He's going to throw it deep in the right corner. He's got an open receiver, and it is a touchdown.
1: That was Ambrose again. Ambrose just unaccounted for in the corner of the end zone. That's twice in that pattern. Ambrose is kind of just hanging out over there.
0: 10-yard touchdown pass, Robinson to Ambrose, Trayson Ambrose. He also plays basketball. And the PAT attempt by Tarr. He's made six consecutive, looking for his seventh straight here. And trying to give them a two-score lead again.
1: That's the quarterback coming in to hold here. Did you see that change?
0: Yes, it is, isn't it?
1: Van Ness went from holder to tight end in that situation.
0: Okay. And it's a timeout, McConaughey. So with 10:46 to go in this third quarter on the Arnie's Ace Hardware scoreboard, it is the McConaughey Braves 48, the Peru Tigers 35. Let's take this short break on 101.9 Rocks and the Action Sports Network.
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0: Okay, welcome back to Peru High School. The extra point attempt is up and off the crossbar. And it's no good. The upright, actually, it's off the upright and kicks outside. So it is no good. So right now, with 10:46 to go in this third quarter, the Braves are up 48-35, and the Tigers will get their first possession of the second half upcoming after this short break on 101.9 Rocks in the Action Sports Network.
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0: Welcome back to Bengal Memorial Stadium, campus of Peru High School. Braves set to kick it off after scoring the first possession of the second half. It's a deep kick down the right side. Heil's take.

0: Takes it out to the 25, cuts it back. Now he's going to go around the right side, cuts it inside, and he's hit there. And finally gets it up near the 37-yard line. Just relentless running.
1: And Hiles showing his motor, because that's all heart once you start making those moves, trying to make sure you can keep going upfield. And he just, I think he spin moved on. That was Nolan Tarr. He made a spin move on. And Tarr's not an athlete that's easy to fool or to step past, and made a nice move to get a couple extra yards out of that.
0: So right now the Tigers will take over on their own 39-yard line. First and 10. Come out with their normal single-wing offense, although they've thrown a lot more tonight than what they normally do. They've had a good combination of throwing and running. Right now to account for 35 points. They want to add to that total right here.
1: You mentioned the mix-up in formations. We've actually seen a true, I think it's true, shotgun formation from the Tigers a couple of times tonight.
0: Yes, it snapped directly back, goes on the left side, and he gets up over the 40-yard line, short gain. Aiden Sheets gains two, we'll call it, up to the 46, or 41, excuse me, second and eight for the Tigers. From their own 41-yard line. Clock running. After this play, it'll run under 10 minutes, and the Tigers would like to have a drive where they could run the distance of the field and run some clock. Even though they trail by 13 here, inside handoff, and it's almost taken. Now Hiles is going to reverse field, and he's going to have some running room out there up near the first down. He started to the left, and it was similar to Marcel Sims early in the game. Went one way, it was clogged up, turned, and went the other way, and he got out there, gained 7 yards. So it'll be third and one for the Tigers now.
1: I was following the tackler on that. That's Evan Blake, the senior, who stayed with the play, and we saw that happen. But for the Braves earlier, the defense kind of collapsed over in the reverse field, ended up costing the Tigers big time. The Braves did a great job of staying home.
0: Yeah, Sims went the distance on his. This time they only gained 7, so it'll be third and one. Going to go direct snap back up the middle, and it's going to be a first down as he crosses midfield. And is that?
1: That's Ulrey.
0: Ulrey up the middle, and a gain of about 4, and it'll be first down Tigers.
1: So that crosses 110 yards there for Ulrey on that carry. And, Coach, some of these yards that Ulrey's getting, they're not easy yards.
0: No, he's getting yards after contact, so to speak, and breaking tackles. So it's first and 10 Tigers from the 48. Sheets back to pass. He's going to be flushed out of the pocket to the left. He's going to dump it up and out of bounds, and he is smothered there at the 50-yard line by 55. That Donauer?
1: I guess that's Dakota Donauer, the senior defensive end.
0: So Sheets slow to get up, but he's going back to the huddle.
1: And Evan Blake, the middle linebacker, doing exactly what you're expecting out of a middle linebacker position. He's running sideline to sideline, and he's involved in every hit. Just a tremendous motor on that kid.
0: I call that a huddle, but it's a straight line huddle for the Tigers. They've done it all season long, and they're all looking over to the sideline, getting the call at the same time.
1: I believe Coach calls that the Michigan huddle, right?
0: Yes.
1: That goes back to some history.
0: Yes. Going to go out of the left side, and it's going to be Ulrey. He's going to run out of room. No, that's Hiles. He cuts it back up the middle, but he is hemmed in there. Maybe got a yard, but a great job by the McConaughey defense to spread that out and make him cut up the field.
1: That's Nolan Tarr and Aiden Ousley both in on that play. And you mentioned pushing it back upfield, Ousley getting the penetration upfield, and Tarr making the stop, and both of them getting him down to the grass.
0: Tarr out of his defensive or cornerback position forced him back inside. So it's going to be third and 9 now for the Tigers. Sheets back to pass. He's got it over the right side, and it's knocked down and maybe intercepted.
1: 26, no, that's Aiden Ousley.
0: Aiden Ousley again. Aiden Ousley with his second interception of the night. And the Braves will take over now. Inside.
1: The
0: No, it's actually going to be on their own side of the field for the first time tonight. Their own 42. That's the first time tonight they'll start on their own side of the field.
1: Which is a testament to what the special teams have been doing for the Braves. Just a phenomenal job of flipping the field over and getting themselves in incredible field position.
0: So first and 10 Braves from their own 42 now. Under 8 minutes to go in this third quarter. Robinson is going to throw to the left side. He's got an underneath receiver, and he almost gets away. He gets it up to past midfield to about the 48-yard line. It'll be a first and 10 Braves, about 11-yard gain on the pass play. Robinson with the pass, and again, he had a receiver going long. It looked like he was going to throw long, and then he picked the underneath receiver, and they got the first down out of it. So first and 10 Braves from the Tiger 45-yard line now. Got it down on the right side. They get it outside, and that is Sims with the carry after the short pass. It was a screen pass out there, and he gained about, I'm going to say, seven,
1: seven
0: on the play. Seven on the play, so it's going to be third and or second and three from the Tiger 38-yard line. Marcel Sims, been the workhorse tonight, not only running, but he's caught several passes.
1: He's almost he has all the touchdowns, doesn't he? He's hoarding them to himself.
0: For one.
1: Oh, no, no.
0: Martin had one,
1: sorry.
0: Yep.
1: And this is the most play clock that McConnell's used.
0: Okay, he's back to pass. He throws down the middle, and it's intercepted by the Tigers. Only the second interception of the season off of Aiden Robinson. Aiden Sheets with the interception.
1: A quarterback-to-quarterback connection there, Coach.
0: Yes. Aiden Sheets with the interception, and the Tigers will take over. The first real turnover for the Tigers to get off the Braves. The Braves did fumble a kickoff at the end of the half, but to no avail. There was only 10 seconds left to go. So the Tigers will take over on the interception with 7 minutes to go in the third quarter. And the Tigers will take over from their own. Couldn't see where they marked it. From the
1: looks like the
0: 21, maybe?
1: 15
0: no, the 16. 16. 16-yard line. So the Tigers will take over there. So back-to-back interceptions. Aiden Owsley had his second interception of the game. Now Aiden Sheets has his first interception. Tigers take over from their own 16. 7 minutes to go. Pitch. They're going to run it left. That is going to be a great tackle there on Lucas Ulrey. And is that Donauer again? No. That is the cornerback. I think it's a defensive back.
1: Oh, no, Star. No, that's it's Sims. Star. That's Sims coming up.
0: Oh, was it Sims?
1: Yeah.
0: It is
1: Seeing them side by side, one's Sims is taller than Tar is. So that was Hiles for no gain, or loss of one?
0: Yeah, he lost the one. So Tigers lose a yard on that play, so it's going to be second and 11 now. 6:24 on the clock running. In this third quarter, the Braves up 48-35. You said 48-35, yes.
1: Yep.
0: And we got a penalty flag, I believe. It's up the middle.
1: I believe that was Hiles with the ball. And whoever was carrying the ball that had the ball way out in front of him, I'd rather that be secured if I'm
0: yes.
1: coach on the sideline. Hiles.
0: Hiles with the carry. But the flag, let's see what it is. It's going to be holding on the Tigers. So they're going to move that one back.
1: Yeah, that's going to go back.
0: 6:08 to go in this third quarter. The Braves with a 13-point lead, and their defense is starting to pick it up as the holding penalty against the Tigers will probably go half the distance to the goal, so it's going to go down. So it turns out to be a 7-yard penalty half the distance back to the 7. So it's going to be third and 7. Actually, it remains second down,
1: yes,
0: because of the penalty. They accepted that penalty. Second and 11 for the Tigers from their own 7. Actually, it's more than 11. It's about second and 17.
1: Yes.
0: So Tigers have a lot of distance to make up. Going to go left side. No, up the middle. And he breaks the tackle, and he's going up the middle. Is that Sheets?
1: Sheets
0: is going down the left sideline, and they're not going to catch him. He's going to go 5, 10, touchdown.
1: Ooh, here comes Tar.
0: 81.
1: He was moving.
0: Wow. 93-yard touchdown run for Aiden Sheets. So they looked like they were going to be bottled up in the, with a second and long, 18 from their own 7-yard line, and Sheets goes 93 yards for the touchdown, the longest touchdown run I've seen in quite some time.
1: And that was one of those situations, I'm glad I didn't say it. I was about to say something about how confined the space is down there on the goal line, and all of a sudden you, this wing tee, you got a little bit of misdirection on the right block, and all of a sudden, boom, you got wide open. Now, a testament to the skill position players by McConaughey, Sheets is no slow guy. He's a pretty speedster, and Sims and Tar were step for step with him, just 5 yards behind
0: him. Kick by Caldwell is up and good. So Braxton Caldwell gets the PAT, and the Tigers are now within 6. The final, or the score, on the Arnie's Ace Hardware scoreboard, McConaughey 48, Peru 42. Let's take this short break on 101.9 Rocks in the Action Sports Network.
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0: Okay, welcome back to Peru's Bengal Memorial Stadium, where the Peru Tigers have just scored on 93-yard touchdown run by Aiden Sheets after he made the interception to give them the ball, and now they trail by 6, and it looks like an onside kick again the way C is lined up. The Tigers were successful on the last one. There it is. It pops up, and it's going to be, can't tell. Looks like the Braves got it, but it was a very well executed, because once it went about the second hop, it popped clear in the air past the 50-yard line. Tigers did have a chance.
1: Hey, Coach, you ready for a shocker?
0: Yes.
1: Lewis Cass, 28. Rochester 8, that is a final score.
0: Wow.
1: Cass over Rochester, thanks to Coach Davis from McConaughey for sending that one over in the TRC action. Also, Northwestern 59, Whitco 12 final. It's mm-hmm. Northwestern big winner.
0: So the Braves will take over at their own 47-yard line. So actually, this is one of the worst field positions that they've had so far in the game. They've always started in the Tigers' side. So 5:30 to go in this third quarter. Three receivers right, one left out of the shotgun. Give to Sims up the middle, and he's hit there just short of midfield. So a gain of about 3 on the play. Going to mark him at the 49-yard line. So it's going to be second and 8. Three receivers right again, one to the left. Sims in the backfield next to Aiden Robinson, the quarterback. He's back. He's looking right. He's going to go long with the pass. He's got an open receiver. It's caught. And they got behind the defenders, and that is number 9 or 8.
1: That's 8. That's Ambrose.
0: Ambrose again. He has been having a tremendous night tonight.
1: He's wide open over there. Whatever they saw at halftime on film, there that was it. They've found him, what, 4 times now?
0: Yeah, 32-yard pass play. 10,
1: 20, 30, yep.
0: And they get it down to the 19, first and 10.
1: That takes Ambrose over 100 yards on the night.
0: So 4:40 to go with the clock running. Braves trying to up that lead from six, trying to counter it back. Robinson has three receivers left, one to the right. He's going to hand it off to Sims up the middle. He's going to be met, but not before he gets down near the 10-yard line, which is going to be not far off from a first down. Tackle by Marks on the play.
1: They're giving that to Marks, but there were about four Peru defenders right in on that. And that's what it's taking to get Sims down this tonight. Sims running really hard and a resilient running back right now, bouncing off tackles and stepping through them.
0: 8-yard gain, so it'll be second and two from the 10-yard line. Three receivers left, one to the right again, out of the shotgun. Sims is right next to him back there. He's going to hand it off to Sims. Goes up tackle, up the middle, and he's going to be near the goal line, and I think he's in.
1: They're calling him on the ground.
0: Just short. So about a 9-yard gain down to the one.
1: I'm with you on that. That looks so close from up here. We're so far away from those plays.
0: Yes. First and goal for the Braves. So first and goal from the one now. Clock running at 3:33 to go in this third quarter. Now the play is being called in. Aiden Robinson, three receivers left, one right. Sims is next to him. I assume it's going to be a handoff, and it is. And Sims will walk into the end zone. 1-yard touchdown run. Yes, give it to him. He earned it. 1-yard touchdown run, Marcel Sims. I believe his fifth of the night.
1: It's his fifth rushing touchdown, sixth touchdown overall.
0: Oh, wow.
1: He's going to lead. He could have won some games by himself. Well, a bunch of games tonight by himself.
0: Yes.
1: That's amazing.
0: 1-yard touchdown run, Marcel Sims. The extra point upcoming, this time by Nolan Tarr. His last one was no good, but he had made six straight before that.
6: Nolan Tarr on the point after attempt.
0: So trying to get it back up to a 13-point lead. And we got a whistle before they can get the kickoff. Illegal procedure against, no, it's against Peru.
1: They're going to send their offense back out.
0: So they're going to go for two because that'll get it back to a two score.
1: And this will be the exact same thing that Peru did earlier. You jump off sides on the kick coverage, and here we're going to run an offensive play. Braves are going to do the same thing, calling in from the sideline.
0: So 2-point conversion now attempt, and do you use Sims again?
1: I think so. Your offensive line's making these gaps and nice holes.
0: They are going to give it to Sims, and he's going to go in again. Same play.
1: A nice
0: Sims with a 2-point conversion. So it's a 8-point. Now at with 3:20 to go in his third corner, McConaughey back up by two scores. It is 56 for McConaughey, 42 for Peru. Let's take this short break on 101.9 Rocks in the Action Sports Network.
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0: Okay, welcome back to Peru High School. Bengal Memorial Stadium, and the Tigers will be receiving a kickoff from Nolan Tarr once again. His leg ought to be getting tired by now. They get it back down, and the kickoff is taken at his own 5-yard line. Is that Hiles?
1: Yes.
0: He goes up the middle, and he's going to be met about the 30, so about a 25-yard return.
1: And coach, in the middle of that, another tackle there, Aiden Ousley. Yeah, 26. Aiden Tuesley again in the middle of it. Just a linebacking crew here that is just in the middle of everything. Even on special teams, they're making the plays.
0: They are doing the job. He has a couple interceptions on the night. He's around the ball all the time. So going to call spotted at the 31. Tigers will start from there. Just down two scores.
1: And plenty of football left to play.
0: Plenty of football. Well, 3 minutes in this third quarter yet. So the Tigers are set to start another offensive drive. They've been very successful on most of them tonight. They've scored 6 touchdowns, which is enough to win most ball games. Now they're trailing by 2. Out of the single wing, back to Sheets. He hands it off up the middle, and ball's down, but I think he was down before the ball was whistled dead.
1: That was Ulrey on the carry, I believe.
0: And he's slow to get up.
1: You want to go to break?
0: Yeah, let's go to break. So with 3:05 to go in this third quarter on the Arnie's Ace Hardware scoreboard, it is Meconiqua 56, Peru 42. Let's take this short break on 101.9 Rocks in the Action Sports Network.
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0: Okay, welcome back to Bingham Memorial Stadium. Lucas Ulrey is up under his own power. The Parkview Wabash Hospital injury update, serving Wabash and Miami counties with excellent care. And he is going on his own power off to the sideline, and I have a feeling we'll see him back.
1: Although, was that his helmet that went flying? I guess that makes more sense.
0: Yeah, that probably was. So maybe they're going to check him out. See, but right now the Tigers have the ball. 2nd and 11 as he lost a yard on that play. 3:05 to go in this third quarter. I want to thank our other sponsors, Crossroads Bank. This third quarter sponsors Hometown Federal Credit Union. Also Parkview Wabash Hospital, Flotec Heating and Plumbing, Wabash Furniture and Flooring, and Manchester University. Coach indicated that a lot of the other games are going final here, and we're still in the third quarter.
1: We're going to be here for a while. That was Madison Grant 34 over Frankton 20, Mississauga 53 over Blackford 0.
0: Okay, now Tigers have it, 2nd and 11. Gonna snap back. Sheets is going to roll to his left. He's going to have to cut it up the field. He's going to go out of bounds about the 39-yard line. So he's going to gain about 7 or 8 on the play. So we'll call it a gain of 7 or 8 because it's going to be 3rd and 3 now. 3rd and 3. Aiden didn't really have a chance to even try to pass the ball. He was being chased immediately.
1: And talk about the defensive pressure. You mentioned he's getting chased the whole way. That was Downhour, the defensive end, who chased him out. He was the next guy out of bounds on that play. So
0: it's 6'2", 230. He's able to chase him.
1: They're
0: out.
1: Not just getting pressure in the backfield. They're also getting him all the way to the sideline.
0: Okay, a direct snap up the middle. And
1: Marks with a nice run.
0: Marks with a good run. It looks like he may have the first down. Yes, he gains about 5 on the play, and it will be a first down for the Tigers. 43-yard line. 1st and 10, Tigers.
1: Southwood just went final over Wabash. That's 33-12. Once again, Southwood over Wabash.
0: Their first win of the year. The Apaches' first 11-man game of the year. So So the clock running, 2:36 to go in this third quarter. The Tigers have it first and 10 from their own 43-yard line. Out of the single wing. A back snap, and nobody can get that snap. And right now, Marks picks it up, and he's going to be swarmed under for a huge loss. So that snap, one of the few this year where they didn't snap it to anyone.
1: Right.
0: It was one of those where you got to snap it to all these different running backs or quarterback or whatever, and it just done a great job all year, and that one went, nobody was there. So yeah, That's unusual, but it's going to be a huge loss.
1: Coach, got another update. McCutcheon, 21, Harris, 0. That's significant. That's far out of our listing area, but that is where Coach Finters is coaching now from McConaughey. They are now 3-2. And he took over a program that won two games last season. So another big win there for Coach Finters, who helmed this McConaughey Braves team for a couple years.
0: 23-yard loss on that play. You don't see that very often. Sheets is looking left, throws a long pass. He's got a receiver, but it's going to be out of bounds. He caught it. He didn't come down with it. Isles was looking for it, and he's got a cramp. So about the 40-yard line. So Hiles was the intended receiver. It would have been enough for a first down. It would have been in McConaughey territory, but it's going to bring up now third and 33 from the 20.
1: And once again, the safety, the free safety and the strong safety there, Sims and Tarr, over there making the play. This defense is letting the receivers, if they get deep, letting the safeties take care of it, and they're doing a great job of playing deep defense and making sure that they're pushing their receivers out of bounds and that time made the throw go out.
0: Okay, rolling to his right now. And, ooh, he's brought down. That looked like maybe a face mask. Sheets tried to scramble to get out of there, but he was brought down after a loss of about one. So that's going to bring up fourth and about 34 from the 19-yard line.
1: It's going to be the first punt we're going to see tonight.
0: Yes. Don't have much choice here.
1: No.
0: If you can put it past the stakes out there, that would be a great punt.
1: Right, right. Well, and Tarr's standing at the first down line, or down marker.
0: So Hiles, who was just cramping up a second ago, is going to try to attempt a punt. Not going to be easy to do, as he was cramping on the sideline and then jog back in, trying to get out of those cramps, and now he's going to punt. A good punt over the right side, and it's going to be out of bounds near midfield. So what kind of punt is that? About a 30-yard punt, maybe 25, where they're marking it. Yeah, I'm going to say a 25-yard punt. First punt of the game, I believe.
1: Yes, that's the first punt for either side of the game here. And the Braves are going to take over here and looking towards that end zone, saying, hey, if we can get into the end zone, this game's a much different fourth quarter coming up in front of us.
0: Again, in Tiger territory to start their drive numerous times tonight. From the 40-yard line this time, and McConaughey will take over with the 56-42 lead. Tigers do call timeout here. So with 27 seconds to go in this third quarter, on the Arnie's Ace Hardware scoreboard, it is the McConaughey Braves 56, the Purdue Tigers 42. Let's take this short break on 101.9 Rocks in the Action Sports Network.
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0: Okay, welcome back to Purdue's Bengal Memorial Stadium. We have 27 seconds left to go in this third quarter. It's being brought to us by Crossroads Bank tonight. Also, Parkview Wabash Hospital, Flotec Heating and Plumbing, Wabash Furniture and Flooring, and Manchester University. And at this point, the Tigers trail by 14. The Braves have the football at the 40-yard line, and they've basically been unstoppable tonight. Let's see what happens here. Empty backfield. Out of the shotgun is Aiden Robinson. Three receivers right, two to the left. He steps back. He's going to throw the screen pass, and it's going to be to the right side. That is Marcel Sims, and he's going to gain about seven or eight, it looks like. Actually, it looks going to say 8 yards on the gain.
1: That takes Sims over 200 yards, or sorry, Robinson, 200 yards on passing on the night.
0: And that's quite a bit under his average, right. So that's hard to believe. It's going to be second and two now. The clock stopped because it did go out of bounds. 19 seconds to go in the third quarter. Robinson looking over the defense. Got three receivers left, one to the right. Sims is in a slot position. So they're going to look for him in the middle. Not there. They're going to throw it out as a screen pass. And that's going to be enough for a first down.
1: That's Van Ness. Nice little pick up there. Nice yards after catch.
0: Van Ness caught it before the marker, but then he ran it past the marker for the first down. So it's first and 10 Braves at the 23. And this is probably going to end the third quarter as the Braves are walking toward their sideline with 5 seconds and the clock running. That will end the third quarter. So the end of three quarters on the Arnie's Ace Hardware scoreboard. It is the Meconequah Braves 56, the Peru Tigers 42. Let's take this short break on 101.9 Rocks and the Action Sports Network.
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0: Okay, welcome back to Bruce Bengal Stadium, Brigham Memorial Stadium, and right now Meconequah has it first and 10 from the Tiger 27. Short screen pass, and he's hit for a loss. Good tackle there by, couldn't see, was that number two?
1: Nolan Tarr was the reception. I believe that was Jaden Lynn Reamer.
0: Reamer with a tackle, so a tackle for loss. So it's going to be...
1: Should be number eight, Jalen Reamer, yep.
0: Second and 12 now from the 30-yard line. So the Braves looking over their sideline to get the call. Three receivers left. Robinson in the backfield. He's got Sims next to him back there. One receiver right. The open field, the big side of the field. They're going to give it to Sims up the middle. And he's hit about the 25-yard line, and he gets it back just past the original line of scrimmage. So a gain of about four on the play.
1: So Weston Marks, nice tackle on that. Got in the middle of it and pulled him down.
0: So it's going to be third and nine now from the 26-yard line. Clock running now. Under 11 minutes. Braves in no hurry here.
1: Yeah. No, they need to use all this play clock. They got 30 seconds still.
0: Well, they messed it up, the play clock. They just started it again. A second ago, so,
1: you use it, don't you?
0: Yeah, I think you do. Okay, they're going to go back. Robinson throwing long. He's got a receiver there, and it's broken up.
1: Number two.
0: That's the guy that had the interception last week. Can't think of his name right now.
1: Oh, is that Colt?
0: Colt Brock. Colt Brock with that knockdown. Good job there. He had an interception last week. So that's going to bring up fourth and nine now. See what the Braves do here. Fourth and nine. This could be a huge stop if the Tigers could do it here because they're still within two scores and we're still over 10 minutes to go.
1: Yeah, this is the drive that McConaughey can kind of put the game away if they can get in the end zone.
0: He's back. He's got a receiver out to the left, and he can't handle it. The ball was thrown a little bit behind him, and that was number five for the Braves.
1: Five's Trayshawn Rader.
0: Trayshawn Rader, yeah.
1: He's been the guy that keeps getting open.
0: Yeah, but he hasn't had much luck, and that'll be a loss of downs. And the Tigers will take over on the loss of downs. First time tonight for the Braves to do that.
1: Ever since McConaughey took the lead, when they switched they got the lead there in the first quarter with 4 minutes to go in the first quarter. This game's kind of been, can Peru make the play to keep themselves in the game? And Peru comes up here. The Tigers come up with a big play to keep themselves in the game because that touchdown would have been a relevance maker. So Peru now has to score. They have to see their offense turn around and score, and the Braves looking for a stop. The Braves have to get a stop and possess the ball for a little bit on offense now to put this one away.
0: Well, right now the Tigers can move the ball. They've got a long way to go. They're starting on their own 26. They got 74 yards to go, but they managed to do it several times tonight. Out of the single wing, long pass down the left side. They're looking for, and that's going to be pulled down, is Kingston Eldridge trying to make that cast, but no flag on the play as both receivers were going for the ball, they say.
1: Let's be realistic here. McConaughey had three defenders right there. I know one was in actually making the play with the football, but there were three defenders there. So if Eldridge could hold on to it, he would have had to possess it all the way to the ground because he was going to get hit from all sides.
0: Keith Sammons checks in, and Babb stays in the game. And
1: it's Hudson Wright.
0: Hiles. Was it Hiles or Wright?
1: I believe it's the one that came off.
0: Okay. So it's going to be second and 10 for the Tigers after the incomplete pass. Clock stopped. Going to directly back to Hiles, and he's going to be pulled down for the loss. And we got a penalty flag, I believe. It might have been a face mask. It looked like his helmet was pulled down. I saw the flag, so we'll see what happens. There's a loss of about five on the play, but we'll see if there's a penalty on the play.
1: That's going to be a big momentum change because that was a loss of five and yards here.
0: It would have been third and 15. So I think that might be an automatic first down, and actually with 15 yards, it probably will be the first down. We'll see. No, it's only going to be a five-yarder.
1: And that's a spot foul, so it doesn't benefit the Tigers quite as much as I think their sideline and their stands would prefer.
0: Okay, it gets it back the original line of scrimmage, so it's going to be second and 10 for the Tigers now. With 10:08 to go, the clock stopped after the penalty. And Tigers have a little bit more manageable situation now after that penalty. Five-yard variety of grabbing the face mask and not hanging on. That's the distinguishing factor. Sheets is going to roll to the right. He's going to throw it out of bounds. And it's caught on the sidelines by a coach.
1: You think that was a point of emphasis at halftime? Hey, when you're throwing the ball away, make sure one of us catches it.
0: But you have to get out of that pocket. You have to be clear out there to throw it. And it has to be beyond the line of scrimmage.
1: Well, that's no problem because he's getting chased all the way across. He was 15 yards deep. He had to throw that a little ways to get to the coach.
0: Yes. So it's going to be third and 10 now for the Tigers from their own 26. The Braves defense trying to come up big here. Two receivers right for the Tigers. Out of the single wing. He's going to roll to his right. He's going to step up, throws it deep. He's got a receiver, and it's almost caught. Great effort.
1: That was an incredible attempt at catching that the second
0: two,
1: tip.
0: Two defenders there, and I can't see who the receiver is, but he's down. Hiles is down. Great coverage by the Braves. So let's go ahead and take this timeout here for the injury. On 101.9 Rocks in the Action Sports Network.
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0: Okay, welcome back to Bengal Memorial Stadium, where the injured player is Hiles. And let's talk about the Parkview Wabash Hospital Injury Report, serving Wabash, Miami, and Miami County with excellent care. And I hope it's just a cramp. He's been fighting cramps here the last 20 minutes or so, and I'm hoping that's what it is. He made an unbelievable effort to try to catch that. Actually had it in his hands. He was laid out, and he's being tackled at the same time. Couldn't hang on, and it's going to bring up now 4th and 10 for the Tigers from their own 26. And what do you do here?
1: You've got to go. You got to get 10 yards. This has got to be go for it and get 10 yards.
0: I don't think you can punt it and try to put it back in their hands. You got to try to get it, whether they get it from their own 40 or their 20 or their Tiger 25 isn't going to make much difference the way their offense is operating.
1: Right. And so in McConaughey's still sitting here looking at the clock going just under 10 minutes. They're still looking at if they do make this stop, they probably need to get points. To finish this game out, or they've got to do full three downs every time to get first downs all the way into the to the goal line.
0: Okay, two receivers right. He's rolling to his right. Sheets is throwing back to his left, and he's got a receiver, and he's got it. Is that Kingston? Kingston Eldridge, a great job of looking right and hitting Kingston Eldridge, and there's going to be an 18-yard gain and a first down just out near midfield. Great play by the Tigers when they needed it out to the 47-yard line.
1: Yeah, that's a play where if you don't make that 10 yards, the game's almost over. Your defense could come up with something big. But big play there to keep hope alive and keep the chains moving.
0: Sure-handed catch again by Kingston Eldridge. He's turned into an outstanding receiver. As well as a defender this year.
1: You know, what I think about when I see those catches is Coach Smith has to be just chomping at the bit to get him back for on the basketball court.
0: Okay, running to the right now and coming up short, that's Lucas Ulrey. And he's going to be thrown for a loss. The pursuit by this McConaughey defensive line and the conditioning, you got to really give them credit.
1: Absolutely. The defensive line you mentioned, the middle linebackers are just flying around the field still and making the plays when they need it.
0: So 5-yard line is going to be second and 15 from their own 43.
1: This isn't the first second and 15 that the Tigers have faced in this drive alone, let alone tonight.
0: Snap back. Sheets is going to look to pitch it. Now he cuts it up the field himself. And he breaks a tackle or two, but can't get it back up to the original line of scrimmage. Gain of a couple on the play, but it's going to leave him well short. Actually, 2 yards short of the stake, so it's going to be third and 12 now from the 45, their own 45. The clock is going to tick under 9 minutes now.
1: And that's McConaughey's best friend right now is the clock. Keep the Tigers behind the chains and keep it rolling. They're going to be content to let the Tigers just keep running the ball.
0: So certainly four down territory, as the Tigers showed that last time from their own 26. They got it out 47 on a 21-yard pass play. Now Sheets is back to pass. He's going to pull it back. He's going to roll to the right. He's going to throw it down the right sideline. It's going to be out of bounds. He had an intended receiver in the territory, but he threw it safely out of bounds because he really was not open, and that was Babs. Dawson Babs down there. So fourth and 12 now. Can they find another magic play to pull out of the hat here as the Braves with the 14-point lead and their defense is really holding up? Coach has to be proud. He's a former defensive coordinator at two different schools. The last one before coming to McConaughey, he was the defensive coordinator of a fine team. So he, I'm sure that's his point of emphasis is the defense.
1: Absolutely.
0: And he's got to be proud of the way these guys have stepped up, even though they've given up 42 points on the night. When they've really had to pick it up here, they've done so.
1: Yeah, I'll be interested to hear the conversation after the game because you're going to be looking at one side of the scoreboard is going to have a whole bunch of points and a lot of positive offensive experience out of this game and be on the wrong side of the scoreboard. And the other side of the scoreboard is going to be, hey, wait a second, we gave up how many points? And it's just going to be a which side of the sideline are you on.
0: So the Tigers will have it. Fourth and 12 from their own 45, 8:27 to go in the ball game. They trail by two scores, 56 to 42. It's kind of a must for them to get this first down. They did it last time. It was further situation last time. So let's see what they can come up with here. Again, kudos to the Braves defense as they've really stiffened up here. I noticed that Hiles is on crutches with his pads off, so that's not a good sign down there.
1: Nope.
0: Okay, here they are out of the single wing. They got it tied in there. I'm going to go. He's rolling to his right. He's going to throw it back over the middle, and it's going to be intercepted. It's probably a gift for the Tigers.
1: Jordan Van Ness, the senior, is coming up with that interception, which effectively is a punt.
0: It gets about 20 yards for the Tigers. But interception by Van Ness.
1: Yes.
0: Jordan Van Ness for the interception.
1: And that actually plays into McConaughey's favor a little bit more than Peru with that. Turnover on downs would have been on the other side of the field. McConaughey has more field to work with, if that makes sense. You have a longer you can possess this ball into this fourth quarter to see if you can burn out the rest of the clock and kind of ice this away.
0: Well, they'll take over from their own 35, their worst field position of the night.
1: Yeah.
0: So that's
1: wow.
0: Hard to say.
1: You have an interception and it's their worst field position of the night.
0: And it's still good field position.
1: Absolutely.
0: 35. So first and 10 Braves. They got two receivers left, two to the right. Now one goes in motion. Now he comes in. Aiden Robinson getting him set now. Sims goes in motion. They're going to look back to the left. It's a screen pass set up. He's going to be in the inside, and he's going to be brought down just outside the 40-yard line.
1: That's Tar on the catch.
0: Tar on the catch. He's going to gain about six on the play. So we'll call it 6-yard gain, so it'll be second and four out to the 41. The clock running here. That's the key for the Braves. 7:50 in the clock rolling.
1: Coach, that's five different receivers with multiple catches, and that is three receivers with three or more catches.
0: So that's kind of their MO when you look at their stats.
1: Yeah, spreading the ball around.
0: So three receivers right, one of the left, Sims next, and they're Gandalf to Sims up the middle, and he goes down on his own. I don't know if he's tripped up or just decided to go down on his own once
1: baseball
0: he got the
1: slide
0: first
1: there.
0: Down. I think he was doing that. The flags, I'm not sure what the flag is. We'll see. But by going down like that, he kept the clock running.
1: Yeah, I didn't see a flag.
0: So I didn't either, and the clock is still running, so it must not have been. So it's going to be first and 10 Braves from their own 49 now. 7:15 to go. They're looking right. They throw the screen pass. Got it out there. Is that Tarr again?
1: That's Van Ness.
0: Van Ness. And he's going to get it up to the 45-yard line where he stopped. Clock continues to run. And that's what they're looking to do more than anything is just consume that time, keep the clock running.
1: And I'm not sure. They're throwing the ball to get the running game wide open and then mixing it back and forth. Nice balanced play calling here to try and finish this game out.
0: Interesting. Sims went down on her knee, was resting, and then when it was time, he was sprinted over to his spot. So he is definitely tired. They're going to go to him on the right flat, and he's going to break a tackle, get the first down, and he's brought down inside the 40.
1: And that was a traditional tackle there.
0: Yes.
1: But there is something on the field.
0: So there was about a 7-yard gain. There's a player down on the field, a Tiger. So let's go ahead and take this injury timeout here on 101.9 Rocks in the Action Sports Network.
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0: Okay, welcome back to Bengal Memorial Stadium on the campus of Peru High School. And right now we have a player down for the Tigers. He's coming back under his own power. Is that Babs? I can't see who it is.
1: I cannot see it. I don't think it's Babs. It looks like a linebacker. Marks or somebody.
0: No, Marks is over on the sideline.
1: Is it Dexter?
0: Dexter. Braden Dexter. So the Parkview Wabash Hospital injury update on Braden Dexter, serving Wabash and Miami County with excellent care, Parkview is. And Braden is walking under his own power. Coach Prim is right there with him, so doesn't look like anything serious. Just got his bell rung, I'll assume. But any case, it's going to be first and 10 Braves because there was a face mask penalty tacked on after that game. So they're going to have first and 10 from the 23-yard line of the Tigers. 6:28 to go in this ball game. Braves with a comfortable 56-42 lead. Two receivers left, one to the right. Two in the backfield this time with Robinson. That's unusual. Tarr and Sims. Snap back. They're going to go with the screen pass to Tarr on the left side. They got the blocking set up, but a good stop by the Tigers, and that's Ulrey right there to pull him down for virtually no gain there. Ulrey pulls him down for the stop. Going to get it out to the 20, so they're going to give him a gain of 2. So the 2-yard gain now has it second and 8 for the Braves. Clock running now at 5:47. Braves in no hurry to get this playoff. They got one on the right and two receivers on the left and two in the backfield with Robinson. Very seldom do you have two running backs next to him. And it's going to be Tarr and Sims next to Robinson in the backfield. Snap

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6: Okay, welcome back to Bingham Memorial Stadium. The injury timeout brought to us by Parkview Wabash Hospital. It was Kingston Eldridge and Lucas Ulrey. It was a little friendly fire. They collided helmets trying to make the tackle, and they hit each other, and they both were slow to get up, but they both came out under their own power. Good sign. Give it to Sims up the middle. He stopped there after a short gain. So down to about the 13-yard line, I believe, is where they're going to mark it. Or it's going to be fourth and one. The Braves will line up quickly. Robinson will take the ball. Two receivers right. He's going to hand it off to Sims. Goes up the middle, and I think he has it. Yep. Yeah, gain of two, and that's enough for the first down. Clock still running at 4:45. Actually stops momentarily to mark the downs, and we got another Tiger slow to get up. And we're going to whistle it dead. So with 4:45 to go in this ball game on the Arnie's Ace Hardware scoreboard, let's take another injury timeout for Parkview Wabash Hospital on 101.9 Rocks and the Action Sports Network.
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6: Back to Bengal Memorial Stadium. The Braves have it first and goal from the 10-yard line. They lead it 56-42 on the Arnie's Ace Hardware scoreboard. It was Cameron Strong that was slow to get up, but he got off on his own power. So first and goal for the Braves now. Two receivers right, one to the left out of the shotgun. Aiden Robinson letting that play clock go all the way down. Takes the snap. He's looking locked, looking to the right. Screen pass set up over there, and breaks a couple tackles. Still going inside the five, down to about the 3-yard line. Couldn't tell who that was, but it was a great run after he caught the ball. Yards after catch, and Nolan Tarr gets it down inside the 5-yard line. So it's going to be second and three, second goal from the 3-yard line.
10: And Tarr, like you mentioned, that run was a lot of after contact effort there. I think he got a third of the defense over there, at least got a piece of his jersey, and he was sniffing the end zone the whole way. He was trying to get all the way to pay dirt there.
6: Again, the Braves taking their sweet time here on the play clock. It's inside of five now. They're going to snap it. Aiden Robinson takes the snap. He's going to hand it off the inside carry, and is that
10: Sims
6: again?
10: Is that 3 yards?
6: Marcel Sims, a 3-yard touchdown run.

0: You need to take your shoes off to start counting this or get the second hand out. That's his second receiving touchdown.
1: So it was a pass play, actually, because it was inside?
0: Yes. So okay. six rushing touchdowns and two receiving touchdowns.
1: So
0: one, two. Oops, sorry. Miscounted that one. One, two, three, four. Five running touchdowns and two receiving touchdowns.
1: Okay, the Tar with a PAT attempt, and it's up and good. So that changes the score. 3:28 to go on the Arnie's Ace Hardware score. 63 for the Braves, 42 for the Tigers. And that was a pass play, not a touchdown run. Sims caught the pass from
0: Robinson.
1: Aiden Robinson for the touchdown. So let's go ahead and take this short break on 101.9 Rocks and the Action Sports Network.
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1: Bengal Memorial Stadium, we hear the train whistle out here, and it's not for the Bengals, Tigers. If it would be more for the Meconiqua Braves here. So you wonder if the engineer isn't from Meconiqua as he goes by. The Braves up 63-42 with 3:28 to go in this ball game. And they'll kick off again. Nolan Tarr has to be a tired young man with all the extra points and the kickoffs and the defense and offense that he's played. Down the middle of Squibber. And it's going to get picked up at the 20-yard line by the Tigers. It's going to go near the sideline, and he's going to be brought down there. Hemmed in right there at the sideline, 20, Dawson Babs. So with 3:21 to go in this ball game, the Tigers will take over from their own 20-yard line. Where are they going to mark it? 21, we'll call it. So the Purdue Tigers will have it, trailing now by three scores, 63-42. That last drive for the Braves, 10 plays, took about 5 minutes, which is a long drive for them.
0: Yep.
1: Marcel Sims on the 3-yard touchdown reception from Aiden Robinson. And Meconiqua will call timeout here. So setting their defense, I don't know if they're going to put some subs in or what, but the Tigers are going to come up short tonight, but not after a brilliant effort.
0: The Purdue offense does not look like the, at least the huddle does not look like the starters. No, it's not the starters.
1: No.
0: Aiden Sheets is over here on the sideline, so this will be the backups getting some time here. And Meconiqua recognizing that and calling timeout to make sure they had the appropriate defense on the field to match the personnel.
1: And I can't tell who's in that quarterback position, but it might be Dawson Babs, it looked like.
0: Yeah, Colt Brock looks like he's standing over here, so
1: yeah,
0: it's going to be somebody else.
1: Dawson Babs is back there, I believe. So first and 10 Tigers from their own 21. The ball is fumbled, and he picks up and is running around the right end, and he's going to be brought down after a short gain. We'll call it a one.
0: 29, Owen Bailey. Got 29 on that, Coach?
1: Yes, it was.
0: It's Owen Bailey. He's a sophomore for the Tigers.
1: It's going to be second and 10 for the Tigers from their own 21. Actually, 26. I've got it wrong. Back, and he fumbles it again, and he just falls on it this time. So two snaps in a row. Have not been Dakota Daly with the fumble recovery.
0: Okay, so Dakota Daly is the quarterback. He is a freshman. He's a 5'9 freshman, 150, 150 pounds.
1: The clock continues to run now with 2:18. Tigers back up all the way now to their 13. It's going to be third, and I'm going to call it about 21 on the play. Number 13 checks into the game for the Tigers. That is Dakota Daly as he was getting the call from the sideline. Out of the single wing. Third and long. He's going to roll to his left. He's going to be brought down after a short gain. Maybe a couple on the play. So do the Tigers punt it here. Fourth and 20. Depends on whether you have a punter available.
0: I don't know what you have for a punter. It looks like Colt Brock's coming in the game. Maybe that – does that answer the question? I don't know.
1: Fourth and 20 from their own 15-yard line. Clock is running at 1:16. The play clock is at 17. So if they wait till the end of the play clock, they can get it down under a minute. Tigers are at the line of scrimmage. They're going to go for it. Fourth and 20. Now they're shifting and maybe into punt formation here, and the clock runs out. So it will be a timeout by the Tigers before the clock does run out. So I don't know if they were going to shift into punt formation there and try to get the Braves off balance, but I don't think the Braves will be interested in even fielding it if they do punt it.
0: I think you just let it die and you go out and kneel the ball and finish the game out that way.
1: Okay, let's go ahead and take this short break for the timeout on 101.9 Rocks and the Action Sports Network.
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1: You might have got it. Isaac Church with the catch, and it's going to be a first down for the Tigers. 20-yard pass for the Tigers.
0: That was Colt Brock, too.
1: Colt Brock with the pass to Isaac Church over the middle. Tigers have the first down with 46 seconds to go. That was a nice play. Okay, here's the first down play. Roll to the right. Colt Brock has it. He's going to turn it up the field. He's past midfield. He's going to get run out of bounds about the 40-yard line. We're going to call it about a 20-yard gain on the play. We have a Tiger down, though. So Colt Brock with a 20-yard gain, and clock stopped with 27 seconds, but we have an injury timeout. So let's go ahead and take this Parkview Wabash Hospital injury timeout on 101.9 Rocks and the Action Sports Network.
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1: Okay, welcome back to Peru High School, Bengal Memorial Stadium, tonight's Crossroads Bank game of the week, Parkview Hospital injury update. It was Easton Truax who's coming off under his own power. Now it's first and 10 Tigers with 24 seconds to go. Inside handoff, number 12 has it.
11: It breaks a tackle or two and gets down near the 25.
0: That's Javier Hunt.
11: Javier Hunt with the carry. 15 seconds to go. The clock stops for the first down. So some of these JV players coming in for the Tigers, and they're moving the ball.
0: And that's a good look for later as you start to look ahead at the early. I guess this isn't early in the season. We're midpoint in the season.
11: So the Tigers do call a timeout. They want to get at least one more play in here. 14 seconds to go in the ball game. They do trail at 63-42 on the Arnie's Ace Hardware scoreboard. We've had a lot of offense tonight, and the defense for McConaughey has kind of stiffened up here in this fourth quarter, not allowing the Tigers to get back in it once again as they made several comebacks, got it tied at least once or twice earlier in the ball game. But right now, with 14 seconds to go, it is the Tigers JV out there against the Braves JV, and the Tigers have started on their own 26-yard line and got it down to about a 50-yard gain. They're going to go right here. Colt Brock with it. He's going to turn the corner again, but he's met there and down about the 21-yard line, a gain of about five on the play.
0: Lucas Brooks.
11: And that will end the ball game. So we have a final score from Peru, Indiana tonight on the Crossroads Bank Game of the Week. The final score, the McConaughey Braves 63, the Peru Tigers 42. Let's go ahead and take this break on 101.9 Rocks and the Action Sports Network.
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2: From the Mibash area, here's your forecast. For tonight, it'll be mostly clear, then becoming partly cloudy with lows in the upper 50s and east winds 5 to 10 miles an hour. For Saturday, you have a 70% chance of showers and thunderstorms. It'll be partly cloudy with highs in the upper 70s. And for Saturday night, you have a 70% chance of showers and thunderstorms with lows in the mid-60s and south winds around 5 miles an hour. That's your Mibash area forecast. I'm Troy Alcorn.
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2: From the Mibash area, here's your forecast. For tonight, it'll be mostly clear, then becoming partly cloudy with lows in the upper 50s and east winds 5 to 10 miles an hour. For Saturday, you have a 70% chance of showers and thunderstorms. It'll be partly cloudy with highs in the upper 70s. And for Saturday night, you have a 70% chance of showers and thunderstorms with lows in the mid-60s and south winds around 5 miles an hour. That's your Mibash area forecast. I'm Troy Alcorn.
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5: From the My Bash area, here's your forecast. For tonight, it'll be mostly clear, then becoming partly cloudy with lows in the upper 50s and east winds 5 to 10 miles an hour. For Saturday, you have a 70% chance of showers and thunderstorms. It'll be partly cloudy with highs in the upper 70s. And for Saturday night, you have a 70% chance of showers and thunderstorms with lows in the mid 60s and south winds around 5 miles an hour. That's your My Bash area forecast. I'm Troy Alcorn.
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2: From the Mibash area, here's your forecast. As we head into the day, we'll probably have showers and thunderstorms. Highs are going to be in the mid-70s. Southeast winds 5 to 10 miles per hour. Saturday night, we'll have showers and thunderstorms, and our lows are going to be in the mid-60s. South winds around 5 miles per hour. And taking a look at Sunday, we'll have showers and thunderstorms, and you can expect highs in the mid-70s. Northeast winds 5 to 10 miles per hour. That's your Mibash area forecast. I'm Keith Maloney.
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2: From the Mybash area, here's your forecast. As we head into the day, we'll probably have showers and thunderstorms. Highs are going to be in the mid-70s. Southeast winds 5 to 10 miles per hour. Saturday night, we'll have showers and thunderstorms, and our lows are going to be in the mid-60s. South winds around 5 miles per hour. And taking a look at Sunday, we'll have showers and thunderstorms, and you can expect highs in the mid-70s. Northeast winds 5 to 10 miles per hour. That's your Mybash area forecast. I'm Keith Maloney.
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2: From the Mibash area, here's your forecast. As we head into the day, we'll probably have showers and thunderstorms. Highs are going to be in the mid-70s. Southeast winds 5 to 10 miles per hour. Saturday night, we'll have showers and thunderstorms, and our lows are going to be in the mid-60s. South winds around 5 miles per hour. And taking a look at Sunday, we'll have showers and thunderstorms, and you can expect highs in the mid-70s. Northeast winds 5 to 10 miles per hour. That's your Mibash area forecast. I'm Keith Maloney.
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3: From the MyBash area, here's your forecast. As we head into the day, we'll probably have showers and thunderstorms. Highs are going to be in the mid-70s. Southeast winds 5 to 10 miles per hour. Saturday night, we'll have showers and thunderstorms, and our lows are going to be in the mid-60s. South winds around 5 miles per hour. And taking a look at Sunday, we'll have showers and thunderstorms, and you can expect highs in the mid-70s. Northeast winds 5 to 10 miles per hour. That's your MyBash area forecast. I'm Keith Maloney.
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2: From the My Bash area, here's your forecast. As we head into the day, we'll probably have showers and thunderstorms. Highs are going to be in the mid-70s. Southeast winds 5 to 10 miles per hour. Saturday night, we'll have showers and thunderstorms, and our lows are going to be in the mid-60s. South winds around 5 miles per hour. And taking a look at Sunday, we'll have showers and thunderstorms, and you can expect highs in the mid-70s. Northeast winds 5 to 10 miles per hour. That's your My Bash area forecast. I'm Keith Maloney.
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2: From the My Bash area, here's your forecast. As we head into the day, we'll probably have showers and thunderstorms. Highs are going to be in the mid-70s. Southeast winds 5 to 10 miles per hour. Saturday night, we'll have showers and thunderstorms, and our lows are going to be in the mid-60s. South winds around 5 miles per hour. And taking a look at Sunday, we'll have showers and thunderstorms, and you can expect highs in the mid-70s. Northeast winds 5 to 10 miles per hour. That's your My Bash area forecast. I'm Keith Maloney.
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2: From the My Bash area, here's your forecast. As we head into the day, we'll probably have showers and thunderstorms. Highs are going to be in the mid-70s. Southeast winds 5 to 10 miles per hour. Saturday night, we'll have showers and thunderstorms, and our lows are going to be in the mid-60s. South winds around 5 miles per hour. And taking a look at Sunday, we'll have showers and thunderstorms, and you can expect highs in the mid-70s. Northeast winds 5 to 10 miles per hour. That's your My Bash area forecast. I'm Keith Maloney.
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2: From the Wabash area, here's your forecast. As we head into today, we'll probably have showers and thunderstorms. Highs are going to be in the mid-70s. Southeast winds 5 to 10 miles per hour. Saturday night, we'll have showers and thunderstorms, and our lows are going to be in the mid-60s. South winds around 5 miles per hour. And taking a look at Sunday, we'll have showers and thunderstorms, and you can expect highs in the mid-70s. Northeast winds 5 to 10 miles per hour. That's your Wabash area forecast. I'm Keith Maloney.
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3: From the My Bash area, here's your forecast. As we head into the day, we'll probably have showers and thunderstorms. Highs are going to be in the mid-70s. Southeast winds 5 to 10 miles per hour. Saturday night, we'll have showers and thunderstorms, and our lows are going to be in the mid-60s. South winds around 5 miles per hour. And taking a look at Sunday, we'll have showers and thunderstorms, and you can expect highs in the mid-70s. Northeast winds 5 to 10 miles per hour. That's your My Bash area forecast. I'm Keith Maloney.
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4: From the MyBash area, here's your forecast. As we head into the day, we'll probably have showers and thunderstorms. Highs are going to be in the mid-70s. Southeast winds 5 to 10 miles per hour. Saturday night, we'll have showers and thunderstorms, and our lows are going to be in the mid-60s. South winds around 5 miles per hour. And taking a look at Sunday, we'll have showers and thunderstorms, and you can expect highs in the mid-70s. Northeast winds 5 to 10 miles per hour. That's your MyBash area forecast. I'm Keith Maloney.
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0: are going to be in the mid-70s. Southeast winds 5 to 10 miles per hour. Saturday night, we'll have showers and thunderstorms, and our lows are going to be in the mid-60s. South winds around 5 miles per hour. And taking a look at Sunday, we'll have showers and thunderstorms, and you can expect highs in the mid-70s. Northeast winds 5 to 10 miles per hour. That's your My Bash Area forecast. I'm Keith Maloney.
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3: From the Mybash area, here's your forecast. As we head into the day, we'll probably have showers and thunderstorms. Highs are going to be in the mid-70s. Southeast winds 5 to 10 miles per hour. Saturday night, we'll have showers and thunderstorms, and our lows are going to be in the mid-60s. South winds around 5 miles per hour. And taking a look at Sunday, we'll have showers and thunderstorms, and you can expect highs in the mid-70s. Northeast winds 5 to 10 miles per hour. That's your Mybash area forecast. I'm Keith Maloney.
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2: For the My Bash area, here's your forecast. We have a flood watch in effect. For this morning, a cloudy sky, clouds and showers today with temperatures near 80. Cloud showers and maybe a thunderstorm tonight, lows in the mid-60s. Sunday's going to be a cloudy day, widespread showers, can't rule out a thunderstorm, high temperature in the upper 70s. Cooler for Sunday night with clouds and showers, lows in the middle 50s. Monday, clouds and showers with highs in the mid-60s. That's your My Bash area forecast. I'm meteorologist Jim Rinaldi.
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3: For the My Bash area, here's your forecast. We have a flood watch in effect. For this morning, a cloudy sky, clouds and showers today with temperatures near 80. Cloud showers and maybe a thunderstorm tonight, lows in the mid-60s. Sunday's going to be a cloudy day, widespread showers, can't rule out a thunderstorm, high temperature in the upper 70s. Cooler for Sunday night with clouds and showers, lows in the middle 50s. Monday, clouds and showers with highs in the mid-60s. That's your My Bash area forecast. I'm meteorologist Jim Rinaldi.
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2: For the My Bash area, here's your forecast. We have a flood watch in effect. For this morning, a cloudy sky, clouds and showers today with temperatures near 80. Cloud showers and maybe a thunderstorm tonight, lows in the mid-60s. Sunday's going to be a cloudy day, widespread showers, can't rule out a thunderstorm, high temperature in the upper 70s. Cooler for Sunday night with clouds and showers, lows in the middle 50s. Monday, clouds and showers with highs in the mid-60s. That's your My Bash area forecast. I'm meteorologist Jim Rinaldi.
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2: For the My Bash area, here's your forecast. We have a flood watch in effect. For this morning, a cloudy sky, clouds and showers today with temperatures near 80. Cloud showers and maybe a thunderstorm tonight, lows in the mid-60s. Sunday's going to be a cloudy day, widespread showers, can't rule out a thunderstorm, high temperature in the upper 70s. Cooler for Sunday night with clouds and showers, lows in the middle 50s. Monday, clouds and showers with highs in the mid-60s. That's your My Bash area forecast. I'm meteorologist Jim Rinaldi.
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2: For the My Bash area, here's your forecast. We have a flood watch in effect. For this morning, a cloudy sky, clouds and showers today with temperatures near 80. Cloud showers, maybe a thunderstorm tonight, lows in the mid-60s. Sunday's going to be a cloudy day, widespread showers, can't rule out a thunderstorm, high temperature in the upper 70s. Cooler for Sunday night with clouds and showers, lows in the middle 50s. Monday, clouds and showers with highs in the mid-60s. That's your My Bash area forecast. I'm meteorologist Jim Rinaldi.
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4: For the My Bash area, here's your forecast. We have a flood watch in effect. For this morning, a cloudy sky, clouds and showers today with temperatures near 80. Cloud showers and maybe a thunderstorm tonight, lows in the mid-60s. Sunday's going to be a cloudy day, widespread showers, can't rule out a thunderstorm, high temperature in the upper 70s. Cooler for Sunday night with clouds and showers, lows in the middle 50s. Monday, clouds and showers with highs in the mid-60s. That's your My Bash area forecast. I'm meteorologist Jim Rinaldi.
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2: For the My Bash area, here's your forecast. We have a flood watch in effect. For this morning, a cloudy sky, clouds and showers today with temperatures near 80. Cloud showers and maybe a thunderstorm tonight, lows in the mid-60s. Sunday is going to be a cloudy day, widespread showers, can't rule out a thunderstorm, high temperature in the upper 70s. Cooler for Sunday night with clouds and showers, lows in the middle 50s. Monday, clouds and showers with highs in the mid-60s. That's your My Bash area forecast. I'm meteorologist Jim Rinaldi.
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5: The Maybash area, here's your forecast. We have a flood watch in effect. For this morning, a cloudy sky, clouds and showers today with temperatures near 80. Cloud showers and maybe a thunderstorm tonight, lows in the mid-60s. Sunday's going to be a cloudy day, widespread showers, can't rule out a thunderstorm, high temperature in the upper 70s. Cooler for Sunday night with clouds and showers, lows in the middle 50s. Monday, clouds and showers with highs in the mid-60s. That's your Maybash area forecast. I'm meteorologist Jim Rinaldi.
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2: For the My Bash area, here's your forecast. We have a flood watch in effect. For this morning, a cloudy sky, clouds and showers today with temperatures near 80. Cloud showers, maybe a thunderstorm tonight, lows in the mid-60s. Sunday's going to be a cloudy day. Widespread showers, can't rule out a thunderstorm, high temperature in the upper 70s. Cooler for Sunday night with clouds and showers, lows in the middle 50s. Monday, clouds and showers with highs in the mid-60s. That's your My Bash area forecast. I'm meteorologist Jim Rinaldi.
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2: For the Maybash area, here's your forecast. We have a flood watch in effect. For this morning, a cloudy sky, clouds and showers today with temperatures near 80. Cloud showers, maybe a thunderstorm tonight, lows in the mid-60s. Sunday's going to be a cloudy day, widespread showers, can't rule out a thunderstorm, high temperature in the upper 70s. Cooler for Sunday night with clouds and showers, lows in the middle 50s. Monday, clouds and showers with highs in the mid-60s. That's your Maybash area forecast. I'm meteorologist Jim Rinaldi.
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2: For the Mibash area, here's your forecast. We have a flood watch in effect. For this morning, a cloudy sky, clouds and showers today with temperatures near 80. Cloud showers, maybe a thunderstorm tonight, lows in the mid-60s. Sunday's going to be a cloudy day, widespread showers, can't rule out a thunderstorm, high temperature in the upper 70s. Cooler for Sunday night with clouds and showers, lows in the middle 50s. Monday, clouds and showers with highs in the mid-60s. That's your Mibash area forecast. I'm meteorologist Jim Rinaldi.
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4: For the Maybash area, here's your forecast. We have a flood watch in effect. For this morning, a cloudy sky, clouds and showers today with temperatures near 80. Cloud showers and maybe a thunderstorm tonight, lows in the mid-60s. Sunday is going to be a cloudy day, widespread showers, can't rule out a thunderstorm, high temperature in the upper 70s. Cooler for Sunday night with clouds and showers, lows in the middle 50s. Monday, clouds and showers with highs in the mid-60s. That's your Maybash area forecast. I'm meteorologist Jim Rinaldi.
5: Right now, it's 68.
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2: From the My Bash area, here's your forecast for this afternoon. Showers and thunderstorms are likely. Skies are mostly cloudy with highs to 77. It's a rainy Saturday night with thunderstorms possible tonight under a cloudy sky. Lows fall to 64. For tomorrow Sunday, showers and thunderstorms remain likely with a mostly cloudy high to 75. Look for shower and thunderstorm activity right into Sunday night. Cloudy skies, drop lows to 55. That's your My Bash area forecast. I'm TJ Matthews.
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7: 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Kara D here with you, and it is time for a vital vinyl hour brought to you by Big Top Records in Peru. This weekend, we are remembering Rick Ocasek with The Cars. We are going with the self-titled debut studio album released by The Cars in June of 1978 by Elektra Records. This album spawned several hit singles, including Just What I Needed, My Best Friend's Girl, and Good Times Roll, as well as other radio and film hits such as Bye Bye Love and Moving in Stereo. The Cars' debut studio album peaked at number 18 on the U.S. Billboard 200 chart and has been certified 6 times platinum by the RIAA. Remembering Rick Ocasek, who passed away this week in 2019, we're going to kick off side one with one of those hit singles, Good Times Roll. 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
1: Side one of the debut studio album by The Cars. We're going to get right to side two. Here's You're All I've Got Tonight, kicking off side two for you. It is a Vital Vinyl Hour brought to you by Big Top Records in Peru on 101.9 Rocks.

0: Remembering Rick Ocasek this week with the self-titled debut studio album by The Cars, released in June of 1978. Musically, The Cars have always featured a large amount of contemporary technology on many of its tracks due to the band's appreciation for new equipment. The album's lyrics are also notable for frontman Ocasek's use of irony and sarcasm. Epic debut studio album right there put out by The Cars. You guys, keep jamming out with us. Make sure you get into Big Top Records in the heart of downtown Peru. Let them know you heard it right here on 101.9 Rocks. Enjoy the rest of it. We'll do it again soon. I'm Carrie D. 101.9 Rocks.
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3: From the My Bash area, here's your forecast for this afternoon. Showers and thunderstorms are likely. Skies are mostly cloudy with highs to 77. It's a rainy Saturday night with thunderstorms possible tonight under a cloudy sky. Lows fall to 64. For tomorrow, Sunday, showers and thunderstorms remain likely with a mostly cloudy high to 75. Look for shower and thunderstorm activity right into Sunday night. Cloudy skies drop lows to 55. That's your My Bash area forecast. I'm TJ Matthews.
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8: 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Kara D going to jam out with you for the next hour. The Year That Rocked. 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We are going to travel back to the year 1984, a triumphant year for heavy metal and hard rock, as many of the genre's most important stars took big steps forward or even released career-defining albums. After years of steady growth, artists such as Sammy Hagar, Scorpions, and Twisted Sister exploded into the mainstream with albums propelled by hit singles such as I Can't Drive 55, Rocky Like a Hurricane, and We're Not Gonna Take It. Twin metal icons Judas Priest and Iron Maiden also released highly successful albums in 1984, with Maiden arguably peaking with Power Slave and its enduring anthem 2 Minutes to Midnight. It was also a good year for comebacks, as Deep Purple's most famous lineup returned for the first time in a decade with Perfect Strangers, and Kiss cemented their climb back from an early decade commercial wipeout with Animalize and its hit single Heaven's on Fire. Although they were secretly on the verge of a blow-up, Van Halen's original lineup reached new heights both creatively and commercially by bringing keyboards to the forefront of their sound on 1984's hit single Jump. From a completely different direction, Metallica's masterful second thrash metal album, Ride the Lightning, served early notice that new kings of metal were marching furiously towards the throne. Hopefully that's got you pumped up and ready for the year that rocked 1984. Of course, we got to kick off the hour with Van Halen. 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
1: 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Let's ramp it up with a highly successful album released in 1984 by Iron Maiden, Power Slave. Here is 2 Minutes to Midnight. The Year That Rocked, 1984, brought to you by American Auto Glass in Peru on 101.9 Rocks.

0: Off of the 8th studio album released by Sammy Hagar in July of 1984, VOA. That was his massive hit single, I Can't Drive 55, his most successful song as a solo artist. Celebrating the year that rocked 1984. Let's go. 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Awesome hour of jams. Keep it going. We've got more of your favorite classic rock on the way. The year that rocked 1984, brought to you by American Auto Glass in Peru. I'm Carrie D. Have a good one. 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
2: From the Mibash area, here's your forecast for this afternoon. Showers and thunderstorms are likely. Skies are mostly cloudy with highs to 77. It's a rainy Saturday night with thunderstorms possible tonight under a cloudy sky. Lows fall to 64. For tomorrow, Sunday, showers and thunderstorms remain likely with a mostly cloudy high to 75. Look for shower and thunderstorm activity right into Sunday night. Cloudy skies drop lows to 55. That's your Mibash area forecast. I'm TJ Matthews.
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2: From the MyBash area, here's your forecast for this afternoon. Showers and thunderstorms.

0: are likely. Skies are mostly cloudy with highs to 77. It's a rainy Saturday night with thunderstorms possible tonight under a cloudy sky. Lows fall to 64. For tomorrow, Sunday, showers and thunderstorms remain likely with a mostly cloudy high to 75. Look for shower and thunderstorm activity right into Sunday night. Cloudy skies, drop lows to 55. That's your MyBash area forecast. I'm TJ Matthews.
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2: From the Mibash area, here's your forecast for this afternoon. Showers and thunderstorms are likely. Skies are mostly cloudy with highs to 77. It's a rainy Saturday night with thunderstorms possible tonight under a cloudy sky. Lows fall to 64. For tomorrow, Sunday, showers and thunderstorms remain likely with a mostly cloudy high to 75. Look for shower and thunderstorm activity right into Sunday night. Cloudy skies, drop lows to 55. That's your Mibash area forecast. I'm TJ Matthews.
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3: From the MyBash area, here's your forecast for this afternoon. Showers and thunderstorms are likely. Skies are mostly cloudy with highs to 77. It's a rainy Saturday night with thunderstorms possible tonight under a cloudy sky. Lows fall to 64. For tomorrow, Sunday, showers and thunderstorms remain likely with a mostly cloudy high to 75. Look for shower and thunderstorm activity right into Sunday night. Cloudy skies, drop lows to 55. That's your MyBash area forecast. I'm TJ Matthews.
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2: From the My Bash area, here's your forecast for this afternoon. Showers and thunderstorms are likely. Skies are mostly cloudy with highs to 77. It's a rainy Saturday night with thunderstorms possible tonight under a cloudy sky. Lows fall to 64. For tomorrow, Sunday, showers and thunderstorms remain likely with a mostly cloudy high to 75. Look for shower and thunderstorm activity right into Sunday night. Cloudy skies, drop lows to 55. That's your My Bash area forecast. I'm TJ Matthews.
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2: From the MyBash area, here's your forecast for this afternoon. Showers and thunderstorms are likely. Skies are mostly cloudy with highs to 77. It's a rainy Saturday night with thunderstorms possible tonight under a cloudy sky. Lows fall to 64. For tomorrow, Sunday, showers and thunderstorms remain likely with a mostly cloudy high to 75. Look for shower and thunderstorm activity right into Sunday night. Cloudy skies, drop lows to 55. That's your MyBash area forecast. I'm TJ Matthews.
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3: From the My Bash area, here's your forecast for this afternoon. Showers and thunderstorms are likely. Skies are mostly cloudy with highs to 77. It's a rainy Saturday night with thunderstorms possible tonight under a cloudy sky. Lows fall to 64. For tomorrow Sunday, showers and thunderstorms remain likely with a mostly cloudy high to 75. Look for shower and thunderstorm activity right into Sunday night. Cloudy skies drop lows to 55. That's your My Bash area forecast. I'm TJ Matthews.
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3: From the MyBash area, here's your forecast for this afternoon. Showers and thunderstorms are likely. Skies are mostly cloudy with highs to 77. It's a rainy Saturday night with thunderstorms possible tonight under a cloudy sky. Lows fall to 64. For tomorrow, Sunday, showers and thunderstorms remain likely with a mostly cloudy high to 75. Look for shower and thunderstorm activity right into Sunday night. Cloudy skies, drop lows to 55. That's your MyBash area forecast. I'm TJ Matthews.
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2: From the Mibash area, here's your forecast. For tonight, partly cloudy with a low of 64. Tomorrow, mostly sunny with a high of 81. Tomorrow night, a slight chance of thunderstorms, then partly cloudy after midnight and a low of 52. On Monday, sunny and bright with a high of 74. Monday night, partly cloudy with a low of 60. And on Tuesday, mostly sunny with a high of 88. That's your Mibash area forecast. I'm J.D. Allison.
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4: From the Wabash area, here's your forecast. For tonight, partly cloudy with a low of 64. Tomorrow, mostly sunny with a high of 81. Tomorrow night, a slight chance of thunderstorms, then partly cloudy after midnight and a low of 52. On Monday, sunny and bright with a high of 74. Monday night, partly cloudy with a low of 60. And on Tuesday, mostly sunny with a high of 88. That's your Wabash area forecast. I'm J.D. Allison.
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2: From the My Bash area, here's your forecast. For tonight, partly cloudy with a low of 64. Tomorrow, mostly sunny with a high of 81. Tomorrow night, a slight chance of thunderstorms, then partly cloudy after midnight and a low of 52. On Monday, sunny and bright with a high of 74. Monday night, partly cloudy with a low of 60. And on Tuesday, mostly sunny with a high of 88. That's your My Bash area forecast. I'm J.D. Allison.
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4: From the Maybash area, here's your forecast. For tonight, partly cloudy with a low of 64. Tomorrow, mostly sunny with a high of 81. Tomorrow night, a slight chance of thunderstorms, then partly cloudy after midnight and a low of 52. On Monday, sunny and bright with a high of 74. Monday night, partly cloudy with a low of 60. 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

0: serving the Mibash area with news, weather, sports, and the best music. 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